Wake up, nigga, wake up. 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
1: and DAB+.

Good morning. It's Monday, the 8th of June. I'm Sasha Keogh with today's news, sports and weather. Luxembourg's Democratic Party held its National Congress in Bertrange on Sunday, with party leaders rallying around themes of unity, democracy, cost of living concerns and issues such as housing. Deputy

0: Deputy Prime Minister Xavier Bettel defended the recent minimum wage increase agreed at the tripartite. In international news, Israel has struck targets across western and central Iran, defying calls from US President Trump to hold back. The attacks came in retaliation for an Iranian missile barrage on Sunday. All 11 missiles were intercepted with no casualties. A powerful magnitude 7.8 earthquake has struck off the Philippines, triggering tsunami warnings across the region. Coastal residents have been urged to move inland, and Japan has also warned of possible large waves. Chinese President Xi Jinping is in North Korea for a two-day state visit, his first trip to Pyongyang in nearly 7 years. He's there at the invitation of leader Kim Jong-un. EU defence ministers are meeting informally in Nicosia today, with discussions centering on European support for Ukraine. Britain, France and Germany have pledged to intensify efforts to end the war in Ukraine following a meeting in London between Keir Starmer, Emmanuel Macron and Friedrich Merz, joined by President Zelensky. And Pope Leo continues his visit to Spain today, meeting Prime Minister Pedro Sanchez and members of the Spanish Parliament. The pontiff will also pray at Madrid's Almudena Cathedral before meeting the city's Catholic community at the Santiago Bernabéu Stadium. Moving to sport, in tennis, Germany's Alexander Zverev says he hopes his French Open victory will open the door to more Grand Slam titles. The world number two beat Italy's Flavio Cobolli in 5 sets on Sunday to claim his first major after 3 previous final defeats. Kimi Antonelli has won a dramatic Monaco Grand Prix on Sunday, stretching his championship lead to 66 points over Lewis Hamilton. It was the 19-year-old's 5th consecutive victory of the season. And Luxembourg's football team have ended their international season with a 1-0 friendly win over Albania in Tirana on Saturday. Daniel Sinani scored the only goal in the 8th minute. We'll have more on these stories at 7. For now, check out rtltoday.lu for all the latest news and updates.
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0: We have a bright but deceptive start to the week. Sunshine filtered through high clouds, with temperatures climbing from around 10 degrees this morning to a pleasant 22 degrees this afternoon. But don't be fooled, cloud will thicken through the day and rain moves in by the evening, lasting into the early hours.
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3: And the traffic, it's quite quiet at the moment. We have a lane blocked on the CR231 between the roundabout Hovald and Hesperange due to roadworks, and also on the CR164A in Doulange-Burgersberg. Another lane blocked due to roadworks, but nothing else to report apart from some speed checks this morning in Bastendorf at Habstruss, in Biesen on the Rue de Recange, in Luxembourg on the Boulevard de la Petrus, and in the afternoon in Rumelange on the Rue d'Esch. Stay up to date with all the traffic as it happens at today.rtl.lu/mobility/traffic.
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3: Morning.
0: Morning, morning. How are you?
3: I'm good, yeah. Weather chat as usual. It's it's alright, I guess, this morning.
0: Was it alright? At the weekend, I was in the UK and we went to a wonderful party, but it was the classic standing, drinking Pimm's in the rain, pretending with little bit of shelter, pretending it's lovely. It's a summer party,
3: yeah,
0: you know.
3: Think that there was a gazebo.
0: Yeah, we were kind of standing, making sure it was still sort of staying, because it was quite windy, quite cold. But you're like, it's June, come on, this is what you're supposed to be outside.
3: Classic. It was really classic. Good. Damp sandwiches and that kind of stuff. Did it work in the end?
0: Well, not really. Ended up kind of being inside, so like, we've done the summer bit.
3: Yeah, we've done it.
0: Quite disappointing, but it's always the way, isn't it? But I think here it wasn't so bad. It was quite sunny and nice.
3: It was a lovely weekend. Yeah, very nice. You know, a bit damp here and there, but generally pretty good.
0: Oh, good.
3: And the rest of the week, is it going to be...
0: Sort of mix. It doesn't. Right. I mean, there's a lot of cloud and a lot of rain. But there was lots going on, so that was great. I saw that there were lots of people turned out for the sort of community run in the Luxembourg city. Yeah.
3: Really, really good.
0: So presumably...
3: And lots of little festivals all around the place. And, you know, it continues.
0: They weren't washed out. No. That's the main thing that's
3: exactly. It continues. And all of those summer concerts are coming up, and we've got some tickets to give away for some of those. I'll go through the full rundown of ticket giveaways for this week, including one a bit later on this morning.

So they're called Ringlets, and that is Hard Evidence. Before Labyrinth is a brand new one called The Living, that a lot of us are big fans of at the moment, I have to say. 614, get in touch with us this morning on 621-525-5000. WhatsApp is the best way to say hi. Request tunes, dedicate songs, enter our competitions. It's a good number to save in your phone. And this is one I am thinking about making my track of the week this week. Meek.

Tudor Cinema Club and Eat That Up, It's Good For You on RTL Today Radio. That one taken from their debut album, Tourist History, released back in 2010.

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0: Right then, we're giving away tickets to see these guys a bit later on this morning. They're called Nation of Language. And this is called What Does the Normal Man Feel? Playing at Den Atelier, 17th of June.

0: not saying much.
1: Luxembourg's Democratic Party held its National Congress in Bertrange on Sunday, with party leaders rallying around themes of unity, democracy, cost of living concerns, and issues such as housing. In international news, Israel has struck targets across western and central Iran, defying calls from US President Trump to hold back. The attacks came in retaliation for an Iranian missile barrage on Sunday. A powerful magnitude 7.8 earthquake has struck off the Philippines, triggering tsunami warnings across the region. Chinese President Xi Jinping is in North Korea for a two-day state visit, his first trip to Pyongyang in nearly 7 years. Britain, France and Germany have pledged to intensify efforts to end the war in Ukraine following a meeting in London between Keir Starmer, Emmanuel Macron and Friedrich Merz, joined by President Zelensky. And Pope Leo continues his visit to Spain today, meeting Prime Minister Pedro Sanchez and members of the Spanish Parliament. For more on these stories and for the latest news, head to rtltoday.lu. We have a bright start to the week. Sunshine filtered through high cloud with temperatures climbing from 10 degrees this morning to 22 degrees in the afternoon. It will get cloudier and rainy in the evening.
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3: A little more to report now. On the A6 between the Belgian border and Steinfort, we've got 3-minute delays. There's 10 minutes on the A4 between Remmerich and Pompier, and 10 minutes on the A31 Canfin towards the A3 at Doudelange. There's also 8-minute delays in Frisange on the M3. Speed checks are in Bastendorf at Hopstrus, in Biesen on the Rue de Recange, in Luxembourg at Boulevard de la Pertruse, and in the afternoon in Remmelange on the Rue d'Esch. Stay up to date with all the traffic at today.rtl.lu/mobility/traffic.
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7: 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Don't turn it off.

That is the lottery winners and your last song, and they will be over at Lux Expo supporting Robbie Williams when he comes to play here in just a couple of weeks' time, and we will be giving away tickets for that show very soon as well. I was just actually looking at my list. So this week we're giving away tickets to see Nation of Language, The Offspring and Big Thief. The week after that, Rise Against, All Time Low and Tom Jones. And the week after that is when we've got those Robbie Williams tickets, along with tickets to see Engelbert, Empire of the Sun and Alice Cooper. It's a big week, that. That's the week of the 22nd of June, so make sure you tune in here on RTL Today Radio for all of those ticket giveaways. And actually, over the next couple of days, we've got some more giveaways. Aspore have given us some fan packs to help you celebrate the World Cup, so you can win an official jersey of your choice, a big flag and a mini Adidas football to get you ready for the World Cup, which starts this weekend, or this week, I should say. So if you want to get involved in that, make sure you listen in a little bit later on this show, and I think later on Tom's show today, Steps and Lucy have got some to give away as well. So keep it here on RTL Today Radio.

And this town's lost its faith. Our colors will fade eventually. So if our time is running out, day after day, we'll make the mundane a masterpiece. Oh my, my, oh my, my love. I take one look at you, you're taking me out.

0: Masnoa Khan's The Great Divide here on RTL Today Radio 93.3 FM. It's 10 to 7. The 1975 are up after this short break.
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Luxembourg. 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

That's the 1975 and part of the band. They're a band who have played at the City Sounds Festival here in Luxembourg. That is the big free one over on the Glacis that returns again in just a couple of weeks' time with One Republic and Alesso among the many great international bands who are performing over there. Free, of course, like we said, 22nd, 23rd of June, and we'll be there as well. News up after this from Olivia Rodrigo. It's called The Cure.

0: Olivia Rodrigo and The Cure. You're listening to RTL Today Radio, 93.3 FM. A busy show coming your way. Lots of games. And we've got some good giveaways today too. Win tickets to see Nation of Language, who are performing at an Atelier next week. Plus, we'll continue our Aspor fan pack giveaway that started over the weekend. Celebrate the World Cup with an official jersey, your nation's flag, and a little Adidas mini football. We'll give that one away in the next hour. Now let's get the news, sport, weather and traffic. It's 7 o'clock.
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2: Good morning, I'm Sasha Keir with the latest news, sports and weather. Voters in two Luxembourg communes went to the polls on Sunday for by-elections. In La Rochette, Annette Feierstein and Philippe Deichter were elected to the local council, while in Bech, Christian Turk and Rafael Fernandez take up seats. Luxembourg's Democratic Party held its National Congress in Bertrange on Sunday, with party leaders rallying around themes of unity, democracy, cost of living concerns and issues such as housing. Deputy Prime Minister Xavier Bettel defended the recent minimum wage increase agreed at the tripartite. In international news, Israel has struck targets across western and central Iran, defying calls from US President Donald Trump to hold back. The attacks came in retaliation for an Iranian missile barrage on Sunday. Asian markets have fallen sharply on the news, with oil prices rising. The tsunami warning for the Philippines has been lifted several hours after a magnitude 7.8 earthquake. Buildings collapsed and people fled into the streets in panic. Residents in coastal areas had been urged to move to higher ground. Warnings were also issued for Indonesia and Japan. Chinese President Xi Jinping is in North Korea for a two-day state visit, his first trip to Pyongyang in nearly 7 years. He's there at the invitation of leader Kim Jong-un. EU defence ministers are meeting informally in Nicosia today, with discussions centering on European support for Ukraine. Britain, France and Germany have pledged to intensify efforts to end the war following a meeting in London between Keir Starmer, Emmanuel Macron and Friedrich Merz, joined by President Zelensky. The three leaders said they want direct talks with Vladimir Putin, despite his recent indication that he would refuse. And Pope Leo continues his visit to Spain today, meeting Prime Minister Pedro Sanchez and members of the Spanish Parliament. The pontiff will also pray at Madrid's Almudena Cathedral before meeting the city's Catholic community at the Santiago Bernabéu Stadium. Moving to sport, in tennis, Germany's Alexander Zverev says he hopes his French Open victory will open the door to more Grand Slam titles. The world number two beat Italy's Flavio Cuboli in 5 sets on Sunday to claim his first major after 3 previous final defeats. And Kimi Antonelli won a dramatic Monaco

0: Monaco Grand Prix on Sunday, stretching his championship lead to 66 points over Lewis Hamilton. It was the 19-year-old's fifth consecutive victory of the season. For more on these stories and for the latest news and updates, head to rtltoday.lu. We have a bright but deceptive start to the week. Sunshine filtered through high clouds with temperatures climbing from around 10 degrees this morning to a pleasant 22 degrees this afternoon. But don't be fooled, the clouds will thicken through the day and rain moves in by the evening, lasting into the early hours. RTL Today traffic info.
1: And the traffic, there are 4-minute delays on the A6 between the Belgian border and Capellen, 7-minute delays on the M3 between Oakrentkin and Everange. We've got 5 minutes on the M3A between the N2 and the Pont Jean-Pierre Boucler, and up to 15 minutes on the A31 Canfin towards the A3 at Roser. Speed checks are in Bastendorf this morning at Hapstruis, in Biesen on the Rue de Reconge, in Luxembourg at Boulevard de la Petrusse, and in the afternoon in Rumelange on the Rue d'Esch. Stay up to date with all the traffic at today.rtl.lu. /mobility/traffic.
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3: The heartbeat of Luxembourg.
1: So yeah, the World Cup, I mean, it's just here now, isn't it?
0: It is. Yeah. And I think this is such an exciting competition, getting your national jersey.
1: It is good, yeah. You get the full thing. You got your jersey, you got your big flag, you got a football, sorted.
0: But I was wondering what jersey would people choose here?
1: Yes.
0: Does it depend? I mean, will they give you a jersey of the country you're supporting?
1: Oh, yeah.
0: Okay, so you can go in and say
1: a jersey and flag of your choice.
0: Okay. So you can say, I'm supporting Portugal this year.
1: I want a Portugal jersey and a Portugal flag.
0: Okay.
1: For example.
0: That's what I was like. Exactly. Ooh, but Luxembourg.
1: Yeah, so. Here you go. There's your German one. No thanks. But no, you've got your one.
0: Okay. Then it's, very cool.
1: Exactly. So that'll be, I think, 7:50. We're going to start that one this morning. We'll also give away those tickets to see Nation of Language. They're a band who play at Atelier next week, and there's some really big giveaways coming up over the next little while, but more on that as we go through the show. Plus, it's Monday, so Mary will have a what's that, whatever it may be.
0: But will she, or will it be the four? Oh no, it's the new quiz.

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Time is 7:16 and I'm going to play a track from France of Delirium right after this. Her brand new album Run Run Pure Beauty is out now and it's really very good. First though, Jungle. They've got new music coming too. And it's the lead single off the forthcoming album.

0: was trying to figure out which track I was going to pick as my New Noise host pick, like track of the week thing that we do every Monday on New Noise. That's every day from 9 until 10. If you like discovering new music, that's the show for you. And the Monday edition is where the whole team picks our favourite songs of the week, and we get suggestions and songs from the different venues around Luxembourg as well. It's well worth checking out. But I'm going to go with that one. Frances of Delirium, Higher, taken from her new album Run Run Pure Beauty. It's out now.
1: Too late. Become a member today. Luxembourg Air Rescue.
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0: There go Bodega. That is called Pick Up the Check. Text in from Sarah Tapp, host of The Hangover, says, morning, I put my host pick in the system. You'll be unsurprised on several levels. Just had a look. It's Niall Horan.
1: Ha. Huh.
0: Of course. Morning, Meredith Moss. How are you?
1: Good morning. I am great. I am back from the ass end of Brussels.
0: Oh, good.
1: It was really good.
0: Yeah.
1: We had a rugby tournament. Yeah. I was not playing.
0: Right.
1: However, it was a great event. It
0: nice.
1: Was, yeah, it's really fun.
0: Good job, all the RCL players and everyone who took part. We were wondering, is your game, is it the what's that four letter word?
1: You got it.
0: Oh, right. Okay, that's coming up in a bit. Anyway, 621-525-5000 if you want to get in touch with the show. It's a busy one today. We've got that coming up. And of course, we've also got that fan pack from Aspore to give away, where we've got an official World Cup jersey, flag and ball from Adidas for you to have to mark the beginning of the World Cup, which is this week. And of course, we'll give away tickets to see Nation of Language, who play next week at Den Atelier. Let's get the news.
2: Voters in two Luxembourg communes went to the polls on Sunday for by-elections. In La Rochette, Annette Feierstein and Philipp Deichter were elected to the local council, while in Bech, Christian Turk and Rafael Fernandez take up seats. The Democratic Party held its national congress in Bertrange on Sunday, with party leaders rallying around themes of unity, democracy, cost of living concerns and issues such as housing. In international news, Israel has struck targets across western and central Iran, defying calls from US President Trump to hold back. The tsunami warning issued for the Philippines has been lifted several hours after a magnitude 7.8 earthquake. Chinese President Xi Jinping is in North Korea for a two-day state visit, his first trip to Pyongyang in nearly 7 years. Britain, France and Germany have pledged to intensify efforts to end the war in Ukraine following a meeting in London between Keir Starmer, Emmanuel Macron and Friedrich Merz, joined by President Zelensky. And Pope Leo continues his visit to Spain today, meeting Prime Minister Pedro Sanchez and members of the Spanish Parliament. For more of these stories, for the latest news, all the updates, head to rtltoday.lu. We have a bright start to the week. Sunshine filtered through high cloud, with temperatures climbing from 10 degrees this morning to a pleasant 22 degrees in the afternoon.
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0: And the traffic, we've got just a minute on your journey on the A13 between Hellonge and Bettenberg at the moment. 5 minutes extra on the N3 between Alsingen and Ruditzig. There are 5 minute delays on the N2 between Sandweiler and Ham. And 15 minute delays on the A4 between Lankels and Pompier. There's also 20 minutes on the A31 Canfin towards the A3 at Dudelange. And then the speed checks in the morning there in Bastendorf at Hopstrus, in Biesen on the Rue de Reconge, in Luxembourg at Boulevard de la Petrus, and in Rumelange in the afternoon on the Rudesh. And stay up to date with all the traffic at today.rtl.lu/mobility/traffic.
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0: So yeah, you're in Brussels for the weekend.
1: It was great. Okay, today is... Okay, which party are you going to go to? If you get two invitations...
0: Oh, right, okay, good. I like this game.
1: You're going to go to either, which... I believe she's still alive. I think okay. Her party will be really big if it is. Bonnie Tyler, the Welsh singer for Total Eclipse of the Heart. Bonnie Tyler, or are you going to Mick Hucknall's?
0: Oh, Bonnie. I'm going to Bonnie's party.
1: What do you have against Simply Red?
5: I just, be fun, would it?
0: I just
1: you don't
0: know
1: think.
0: I mean...
1: Really?
5: Nah. I'm sure by now he's sober and... quietly married. I think he'd have a sort of quiet little...
0: Do you think?
5: Yeah.
1: Okay.
5: Intense.
1: Okay, so you would... Then I guess
0: Bonnie's
1: you would,
0: Welsh, and I think she'd be
5: yeah,
0: good
5: exactly.
0: for
5: be, yeah. yeah. Good fun, exactly.
1: That's a good point. What about Kanye West?
0: Still going Bonnie. Come on.
1: easy
0: hey, one.
1: It's his birthday today. What about... Is Nancy Sinatra? I don't think she's still alive.
0: I'm not sure. I'd still stick with Bonnie, I think.
1: Not a big day for
0: you're gonna have to be working hard to get me off Bonnie's party.
1: Yeah, okay.
5: Isn't she terribly unwell?
1: Well, she was. I mean, she was about to die.
5: Yeah, that's what I thought.
0: Well, she performed
1: I think
0: here
1: she
0: not
1: came
0: so long ago.
1: Through. Oh, yes. But she did come through. She had some sort of...
0: This is taking a slightly depressing turn in this game.
1: But she is alive. She is alive. She is.
0: Good. Right. Anyone else's birthday today that we can choose between their parties?
1: You could go to Barbara Bush's. You know,
0: I'm sorry, it's just all Bonnie.
5: No, it's Bonnie, isn't it? I'm with you.

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1: with Hafmüller Lammer. 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
1: Joe and Delicia on RTL Today Radio 741. Sarah texts in, says, a friend texted me from Seattle to say that she saw Nation of Languager playing and they're so good live. Well, good.
2: I just like it. What was the song that you introduced this morning?
1: From Nation of Language?
2: Yeah, and you're like, a man. Like the way that you said it, I was doing something and then heard you.
1: What like, does the normal man feel?
2: Yeah, exactly.
1: And so, it was me having an existential crisis.
2: And I was
1: at
2: like,
1: the start
2: oh
1: of the show.
2: No. Oh,
1: but what,
2: no. What
1: does the normal man feel? Yeah. Well, you can see yourselves when you go see Nation of Language next Thursday at Dead Atelier. Wednesday, actually, sorry, 17th. We'll give away those tickets after this from Mr. Probs. This is Waves.

got around. Slowly drifting away, drifting away. Wave after wave, wave after wave. Slowly drifting, drifting away. And it feels like I'm drowning, pulling against the stream.

Mr. Probs and Waves, that's the Robin Schultz edit. 7:45, let's give away some concert tickets. Nation of Language play Den Atelier next week, as Sarah texts in. They do have a fantastic reputation for being a really, really great live band. And a little bit about them. So over the past decade, the Brooklyn Trio have quietly become one of the most respected bands in alternative music, drawing inspiration from synth-pop pioneers like OMD, Kraftwerk and New Order, but have also made a sound that's very much theirs and very original. Formed around about 2016, breakthrough album was called Introduction Presence, followed up with Way Forward and Strange Disciple. And Strange Disciple was their 2023 album that Rough Trade named as their album of the year in 2023. Then they brought out their most recent one, Dance Called Memory, a record that continued to push their sound forward while retaining the emotional depth and shimmering synth work that fans have come to enjoy. So here's a track from them called In Your Head. And if you fancy going to see them, you text in and tell me the name of their latest album. So Nation of Language brought out their fourth album, Dance Called Memory, in 2025. Text me the name of that record and your name and your email address, and you'll be in the draw to go to this gig. All the details in an article that should be live on our website in around about 5 minutes' time. Keep an eye on your phones. Winners will be notified tomorrow.

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0: Back-to-back competitions, right. So Asport have given us a bunch of fan packs to help you celebrate the World Cup, which starts this week. All you got to do is answer a simple trivia question, and they'll be running across the shows here on RTL Today Radio until Wednesday. We've got 8 of these packs to give away. 2 were given away across the weekend. We'll have 2 more here on this show, more on Tom's show and on Steph's and Lucy's as well. Today's question, it's a pretty easy one, I think. In what year did England win the World Cup? 621-525-5000. You don't know?
3: I have no idea.
0: I mean, I was going to say the clue is it was a home World Cup, but really the clue is they haven't stopped talking about it since.
3: Oh, right, right. Okay.
0: 621-525-5000.
3: It's coming home. Is it coming home?
0: I heard that a lot. 621-525-5000. Give us your answer. Give us your name. And that's it. You're in the draw. Okay? In what year did England win the World Cup? If you got me the answer, along with your name, you'll be in the draw to win the fan pack on this show, which, like I said, is an official jersey of whichever country and nation that you're supporting, flag, and an Adidas mini football as well. Could be yours. Answers, please, to 621-525-5000.

0: That is Shakira and Burna Boy with Die Die on RTL Today Radio. Right, lots of text in with correct, mostly correct answers, not entirely correct answers to our Aspor competition that we're running right now. Win an official nation's jersey, flag, and a mini Adidas football thanks to your football specialists in Luxembourg. And all you got to do is answer a simple question on this show. There'll be another one later on and across our shows here on RTL Today Radio through today, tomorrow and Wednesday. And today's question, yeah, in what year did England win the World Cup? Answers, please, to 621-525000 along with your name, and you could be in the draw for that one. Better get the Haiti shirts ready if I win, and Curacao for my mum. Yeah, they're not quite nice kits. I was just looking through all the kits, actually.
1: Oh, really? What's your favourite?
0: I'm not sure. I have a couple. I haven't made my way through the. I'm on 36 of the nations
1: nice.
0: So far.
1: Nice.
0: So I'll let you know once I've gone to the end which one's my favourite. But anyway, 621-525000. Lucy says for the first group of games, the earliest England match is on at 10 p.m. In France's group, the matches are at 9 p.m. It's a rubbish place to host the World Cup.
1: I know. People are furious about this.
0: Don't get me started.
1: But anyway. Also, it's going to be real hot.
0: It is
1: gonna be real,
0: real
1: hot in a lot of places.
0: Real hot in a lot of places. And have you seen the? Oh God, this is just going to start into a big rant about everything that's
1: everything
0: wrong
1: is wrong.
0: With the World Cup.
1: Yeah,
0: but
1: there's a lot wrong.
0: If there's in some of the places because you know storms are really
1: like Texas. Texas.
0: It is specifically
1: horrendous.
0: Texas.
1: They're
0: if
1: horrendous.
0: There's a lightning strike within 10 miles of the stadium, they have to.
1: There's always a lightning strike.
0: Exactly.
1: Within
0: they, 10 then they have to. They have to postpone the game for 30 minutes. And every time there's a lightning strike again within 10 miles of the stadium,
1: it
0: resets. So like there could be games getting delayed till all hours. But anyway, that's their problem. We'll see how it goes. Sheesh. 621-525000 if you want to be comfortable in a nice jersey waving a flag while you wait for the game to start at the World Cup. Then text in and tell us, when did England win the World Cup? In what year, please? To the usual number along with your name and your email address.
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3: The bass shakes loose a single piece of confetti from the rafters. 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

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It was either the first or the last of its kind. You either jump the gun or you take a lifetime to decide. Don't say I didn't warn you. The patron saint of Withington tries it on with a pound shop Jerry Horner. And it's all of us, that little paper square. Bad timing incarnate, too little too late, falling from the rafters. You're here right now, it doesn't matter where you're going after. If your mate jumped off a cliff, you wouldn't try and hit the ground faster. 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I used to get by so easy, now I'm crumbling. 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

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I am you and you are one of us, and nothing has to mean anything. I worked out the meaning of everything. I used to get by so easy, now I'm crumbling. And I learned how to forget it when I watched that paper square come dancing from the ceiling, and my doubts just disappeared. 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I used to get by so easy, now I'm crumbling. And I learned how to forget it when I watched that paper square come dancing from the ceiling, and my doubts just disappeared.

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2: Luxembourg is expanding French language teaching in secondary schools and vocational training programmes from next year, Education Minister Claude Meisch has announced. More than two-thirds of pupils do not speak Luxembourgish or German at home, yet German remains the main language of instruction, a gap the reform aims to address. The number of schools offering French language education will rise significantly, and the curriculum and qualifications remain unchanged. In international news, Israel has struck targets across western and central Iran, defying calls from US President Trump to hold back. The attacks came in retaliation for an Iranian missile barrage on Sunday. Asian markets have fallen sharply on the news, with oil prices rising. The tsunami warning issued for the Philippines has been lifted several hours after the magnitude 7.8 earthquake. Buildings collapsed and people fled into the streets in panic. Residents in coastal areas had been urged to move to higher ground. Warnings were also issued for Indonesia and Japan. EU defence ministers are meeting in Nicosia today, with discussions centering on European support for Ukraine. Britain, France and Germany have pledged to intensify efforts to end the war in Ukraine following a meeting in London between Keir Starmer, Emmanuel Macron and Friedrich Merz, joined by President Zelensky. The three leaders say they want direct talks with Vladimir Putin despite his recent indication that he would refuse. Moving to sport, Luxembourg's football team have ended their international season with a 1-0 friendly win over Albania in Tirana on Saturday. Dana Sinani scored the only goal in the 8th minute. And Luxembourg's Patrizia van der Weken clocked 11.05 seconds in the 100 metres at the Diamond League meeting in Stockholm on Sunday, her fastest time of the season, finishing third behind American Melissa Jefferson-Wooden and Britain's Amy Hunt. For more on these stories and for the latest news and updates, head to rtltoday.lu.
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4: Raiffeisen, the bank that belongs to its members.
2: We have a bright but deceptive start to the week. Sunshine filtered through high clouds, with temperatures climbing from around 14 degrees now to a pleasant 22 degrees this afternoon.

0: afternoon. But don't be fooled, the clouds will thicken through the day and rain moves in by evening, lasting into the early hours.
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2: And the traffic, let's see, we've got 3 minute delays on the CR111 between Linger and Petange. There's 6 minute delays on the N12 between Copsall and Bredel. 5 minute delays between the roundabout Erpeldange, the N27 and Ettlebrook at the roundabout Dyke. And there are 4 minute delays on the N5 towards Luxembourg. 8 minute delays on the N7 between Heisdorf and Bereldange and the CR181. And up to 25 minute delays now on the A31 Canfin towards the A3 at Roser. Speed checks are in Bassendorf this morning at Hapstrus, in Beeson on the Rue de Recange, and in Luxembourg on Boulevard de la Petrus, and in the afternoon in Rumelange on the Rue d'Esch. Stay up to date with all the traffic at today.rtl.lu/mobility/traffic.
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2: Right, and yeah, to the text. Most people getting our Ask More question right this morning. We're asking you, in what year did England win the World Cup? If you can tell us the correct answer, you can win an official World Cup jersey of your choice, a nation's flag and an Adidas ball, all to celebrate at the beginning of the World Cup, which is this week, of course, and with thanks to your football specialist in Luxembourg. Right, a couple of other texts in. The England jersey is really nice. I've narrowed mine down to a top five.
0: Oh, cool.
2: I think. Okay. I like Curacao away, Spain away, Iran away, and the two France jerseys.
0: Okay.
2: Home and away.
0: Okay. Home and away.
2: Home and away.
0: I thought you were really just nice. Doing away jerseys there for a moment.
2: No. There you go. That's my top five, folks, of the jerseys at the World Cup. Sam recommends. Thumbs up.
5: Okay, that's good to know. Yeah,
2: you got a favourite?
5: Mexico's pretty cool.
2: Oh, Mexico at home.
5: I mean, come on, that's a cool one.
2: I'll bin the France at home and keep Mexico home. Yeah.
0: Is there a Jaguar featured somewhere?
2: It's kind of all, it's really
5: nice. It's really nice.
2: It's so nice.
5: But
2: actually,
5: Iceland is so boring.
2: Iceland aren't at it.
5: I know, but why is it on here? I'm looking at, maybe countries still do.
2: Well, I mean, they still have a kit, but they're not, I don't know, it depends on the article you're looking at. But, right. Mexico at home, actually. That's
5: Mexico.
2: Snuck in there as well.
5: I'll show you Mexico. Okay. It's really good.
2: All right. Your top ones, please, to 62152 5000. But remember, if you want to get your hands on an official World Cup jersey, all you got to do is text in and tell us, when did England win the World Cup? That's on this show. There'll be more to win later. I think it's on Tom's today. And then more through the other shows as we go through the rest of the week.
5: And they are not cheap.
2: They're not. No, the whole pack altogether is really good. It's a good prize. Anyway, 61525000 for that. We're also giving away tickets to see Nation of Language, who play next week at Den Atelier. Tell us the name of their latest album to get in the draw for that one. And there'll be more ticket giveaways and more Aspore fan packs to be won here on RTL Today Radio. So make sure you keep it here on 93.3 FM.
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0: Nights. Kurt Vile, Chance to Bleed on RTL Today Radio. See Kurt Vile here in Luxembourg in August. He's going to be at Atelier with his band The Violators. Before that, Olivia Cox and her brand new one, Leave It on the Beach. It's 8:15, and give you one more reminder of our Aspor giveaway today. We've got eight of these fan packs, including an official jersey, official flag, and an Adidas mini football to help you celebrate the beginning of the World Cup, which starts this Thursday, kicking off with Mexico versus South Africa. It's a 9 p.m. kickoff here in Luxembourg. If you want to win, well, you could win a Mexico jersey. We were just looking at it. It is maybe the nicest jersey at it, possibly.
1: It's a really awesome. Good one. It's awesome.
0: It's a really good kit.
1: Their warm up. What was it? The one we really liked.
0: The warm up one is really nice, but the home kit's really good too. But yeah, you can pick whichever one you want. All you got to do is text in and answer this pretty easy question: when did England win the World Cup? They've only won it once. What year was it? Please answer to 62152 5000 along with your name, and you'll be in the draw to win that. We'll let you know a bit later on today if you've won today's round. I say today's round. Today on this show, because there's more coming up.

Harry Styles and American Girls on RTL Today Radio. Some more correct answers coming in and people getting in the draw to win our Ask War fan pack. Today, there, like I said, there will be more to be won. So on this show right now, later on Lucy's show, around about 2:50, she'll be opening up the texts again for another one of those fan packs. Then tomorrow, it'll be on Steps' show around about 11:50 and on Drive with Tom at 10 to 6. And then on Wednesday, it'll be myself and Tom with another pair to give away, 8:50. So late in the show on Wednesday, and 18:50 on Wednesday with Tom. So there's still more of these packs to be won with jerseys, flags and balls. 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
1: I'm finding it really hard to switch off. 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
2: Absolutely nothing.
1: Nothing? 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

0: Generation and Young Lean, that is Storm, and that is one of those, you know, those videos that you always stop on, you know, when you're scrolling
1: and you're
0: like, oh, I'm watching that. That's that video with all of the choreographed guys in the school uniforms doing
1: it. I know, but my issue is that, oh, it makes me so uncomfortable. If you watch
0: the long version
1: is like, oh, I didn't think we were going to do that anymore.
0: It's dark enough, yeah.
1: It's really dark.
0: That dancey bit is amazing. I will watch that one bit.
1: Amazing.
0: Every time. That and The Streets and what you call it, Underworld with Fred again.
1: Oh,
0: when that one comes up,
1: I mean,
0: I'm like,
1: I just stop. Yep. I stop what I'm doing and I watch it.
0: It's only about a minute and a half long or so, but
1: so
0: it's all I need.
1: Good.
0: Anyway.
1: We should play that.
0: Well, both of the tracks, or has it been brought out as a track by itself?
1: I don't know. It should.
0: Anyway, one more before we head to the news. Here's Sky Newman.

0: 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Taking us to the news headlines, it's 8:31.
1: Portuguese President António José Seguro has wrapped up a two-day state visit to Luxembourg with a series of meetings with the country's large Portuguese community. Luxembourg is expanding French language teaching in secondary schools and vocational training programmes from next year, Education Minister Claude Maich has announced. In international news, at least 15 people have been killed and 129 injured after a magnitude 7.8 earthquake struck off the southern Philippines. Israel has struck targets across western and central Iran, defying calls from US President Trump to hold back. A UN climate conference opens in Bonn today, with more than 6,000 delegates from 186 countries gathering to prepare for the COP summit in Turkey later this year. And today is World Oceans Day, and to mark it, footage said to show the first ever underwater images of a great white shark in the Mediterranean has been released. For more on these stories and for the latest news and updates, head to rtltoday.lu. We have a bright sunny start to the day, but it will get increasingly cloudy with rain expected in the evening. Temperature-wise, it's 14 degrees now, rising to 22 degrees.
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0: And the traffic reports of an accident on the A6 between Gasperche and Sessange. There are lanes blocked and emergency vehicles in the area and en route, so expect some delays there. 5-minute delays on the N4 between Eglise Nord and Place de Brussels. There's 5-minute delays on the N12 between Kopstal and Bredel on the CR181, and 10 minutes on the N5 between Helfand and Boulevard Grand Duchess Charlotte. 8-minute delays are on the N2 between Sandweiler, roundabout Rue de Remesch and the American Military Cemetery, and 15-minute delays now on the A31 Canfin towards the A3 at Roser. There are speed checks in Bastendorf this morning, at Habstruis, in Biesen on the Rue de Reconge, in Luxembourg at Boulevard de la Petrusse, and in the afternoon in Rumelange on the Rue d'Esch. And stay up to date with all the traffic at today.rtl.lu/mobility/traffic.
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0: So we're chatting, I think it was off air earlier actually, about the Dua Lipa getting married.
5: Oh yeah, to a guy who I don't know who he is.
0: Callum Turner, an actor who's in a bunch of stuff that I don't think, well, I haven't seen. Mm-mm. I saw one Master of the Airs or something like that. It's a World War II pilot series I saw a bit of, but... Okay.
5: He's being touted as the new Bond, isn't he?
0: Is he?
5: That's every headline I've
0: a
5: seen.
0: A young British actor, it's like... Could be Bond.
5: That's so true.
0: I had been reading about their apparent meet cute, about how they met, and you were going, it can't be.
5: It wasn't totally correct.
0: It was.
5: You got the second part of it.
0: I got the important part right. So they met at a cafe in LA, was it? And you said you knew
5: the River Cafe, London.
0: Is it London? Okay, so yeah. They were sitting down, and she's reading a book, and they realised that they're both reading the same book, and she said, oh, "I'm just finished the first," or he said, "I'm just finished the first chapter." She said, "Oh, me too," and he said, "Oh, well, I guess we're on the same page then."
5: I would walk out. Like, that's lame.
0: It's too smooth.
5: You like it. Too smooth to be true.

0: Dua Lipa and Dance the Night. John's on the same page as me and Dua Lipa and Callum Turner, apparently. He says that chat up line alone should get him the Bond role.
1: First of all,
0: it's quite Bondy, actually.
1: Okay.
0: I guess we're on the same page then.
1: And that's then lame.
0: Hear the sweeping score come in as himself and...
2: Well, luckily he's got very chiseled cheekbones. Is all
1: yeah,
2: I
1: was going to say his jawline is pretty
0: probably helps, yeah.
1: Good. I mean, that does help.
0: Anyway, Lucy in touch looking for a track. We'll see if we can get that on and get in touch with us at 621-525000 is the number you need for requests, dedications and all of our many, many giveaways that we've got going on like this one.
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1: Tame Impala and My Old Ways here on RTL Today Radio. Quarter to nine. What's that four-letter word? Less sweary than you'd think. Mm-hmm. Our new-ish game coming up after the news at 9 o'clock. Here's Sam Fender and Rein Me In.

0: Sam Fender with Olivia Dean and Rain Me In on RTL Today Radio. Still not sick of that song. It still works.
1: Never. I don't get sick of him. Yeah. Like, there still isn't a single Sam Fender where I'm like, oh, we've heard this a lot.
0: I know.
1: Don't care.
0: Before Tame Impala, My Old Ways. And
1: sick of that one.
0: You're sick of Tame Impala, are you?
1: Tame Impala needs to go away.
0: All right, fair
1: Bye,
0: enough.
1: Kevin.
0: LaRue and REM coming up before we go to the news at 9.
2: Too late. 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

Sorry, Man on the Moon on RTL Today Radio. One more before we go to the news, sport, weather and traffic. And after that, we'll have another game of What's That Four-Letter Word? Which, as I said, not as sweary as you think it might be.

0: after a magnitude 7.8 earthquake struck off the southern Philippines. Tsunami warnings were issued across the region but have since been lifted. Israel has struck targets across western and central Iran, defying calls from US President Trump to hold back. The attacks came in retaliation for an Iranian missile barrage on Sunday. Asian markets have fallen sharply on the news, with oil prices rising. Early results from Armenia's parliamentary elections show Prime Minister Nikol Pashinyan's party in the lead. EU Foreign Policy Chief Kaya Kallas has said Armenians appear to have chosen a European future despite heavy pressure from Russia. A UN climate conference opens today in Bonn, with more than 6,000 delegates from 186 countries gathering to prepare for the COP summit in Antalya, Turkey, later this year. The two-week meeting will focus on cutting carbon emissions and climate finance. Today is also World Oceans Day, and to mark it, footage said to show the first ever underwater images of a great white shark in the Mediterranean has been released. The video was captured during an expedition investigating the threat posed by abandoned fishing nets to marine wildlife. Moving to sport, and Luxembourg's Patricia van der Weken clocked 11.05 seconds in the 100 metres at the Diamond League meeting in Stockholm on Sunday, her fastest time of the season, finishing third behind American Melissa Jefferson-Wooden and Britain's Amy Hunt. And in football, Denmark's Christian Eriksen has been taken to hospital after collapsing during a friendly against Ukraine. The match was abandoned, Eriksen regained consciousness, and the Danish Football Association says he's doing as well as can be expected. He famously suffered a cardiac arrest at Euro 2020 and had to be resuscitated. For more on these stories and for the latest news and updates, head to rtltoday.lu.
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0: We have a bright but deceptive start to the week. Sunshine filtered through high clouds, with temperatures climbing from around 14 degrees now to a pleasant 22 degrees this afternoon. But don't be fooled, cloud will thicken through the day and rain moves in by the evening, lasting into the early hours.
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5: And the traffic, we have 15-minute delays on the A4 between Esch and Sessange. There's 6 minutes on your journey on the A6 between Hillfenterbrook and Gasperish, 5 minutes on the N2 between Sandweiler and Ham, and 10 minutes on the A1 between Ham and Gasperish. Speed checks are in Bastendorf at Habstruss, in Biesen on the Rue de Reconge, in Luxembourg at Boulevard de la Patrouse, and in the afternoon in Rumelange on the Rue d'Esch. Stay up to date with all the traffic at today.rtl.lu/mobility/traffic.
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5: Right, Sasha, we'll have a go at what's that four-letter word after this. Car seat headrest are here with a brand new track. It's called Fill in the Blank.

0: Car Seat Headrest and Fill in the Blank on RTL Today Radio. Might make another game out of that, but right now it's time for What's That Four-Letter Word with your host, Meredith Moss.
1: Woohoo! Okay, I'm going to give you mostly three words.
0: Okay, so...
1: And then you tell me what's the four-letter word I'm talking about. Diet, Sunday, cake.
2: See, here I am again, counting.
1: Yeah, I know.
0: Like, what do you do on any of those things? Diet, fads,
2: sleep,
0: rest.
1: Cake.
2: I was thinking treat.
1: That's
0: five.
2: Yeah, exactly. So I can't think of a four-letter word. Oh, this is so hard.
1: No, it's not. You just have to get your mind into it. What I'm talking about is fail.
0: Why do you
2: fail on a Sunday?
1: It's the most common day to fail your diet.
0: Is it?
1: Okay. Yeah.
2: Oh, didn't know that.
1: Because you've had the weekend.
0: Yeah.
1: Ask the guy who doesn't drink anymore. That was one of the things he said.
0: Okay.
1: And, you know, the diary of a CEO.
0: Yes. Mm-hmm.
2: Right.
1: Concert, meeting early. This is something you do possibly at a boring concert.
0: Leave, that's five.
2: No. Quit, that's four.
1: No. Something if you're tired.
0: What were they? Concert, meeting, and what?
2: Doze.
1: Early. And close.
0: Doze,
1: it's very close.
0: Good, yeah.
1: But it's something that you do
0: skip.
1: And you say, oh gosh. No.
2: Skip a meeting, yeah, I like that. No.
1: So what I'm looking for is yawn.
0: Yawn.
2: Oh. Mm-hmm. Okay. You can't yawn in a meeting openly.
1: You can. You can, and then you can't stop. Cat, glass, and table. What would a cat do with a glass on a table?
2: Oh, God.
0: Not a push.
1: Yes, push. Good job.
0: All right, so it's not connect three.
2: I think that's the problem. Yes. I'm trying to think of something that would apply. Yeah, you're right.
1: Fridge, midnight, small.
0: That's not snack is five. Bite.
1: Yes,
2: bite.
1: Just a bite.
2: Oh, just a bite.
1: Gonna have a little bite. Alarm, speed, snooze. So
2: wake.
1: You could say wake, but no, I'm looking for what would happen if you hit snooze and you had to
0: lace.
1: Yes.
2: Ah ha ha ha!
1: There
2: nice.
1: You go. Tea, gossip, beans.
0: Spill.
1: Good
0: it's five
1: job.
0: Letters.
2: No. Yes, it is five letters. You're right.
1: Oh, shit.
2: Oh. Spile.
1: Yeah. It's spill. It's a special way of spelling spill.
0: Yeah, it's American.
1: Uh-huh.
0: Yeah.
1: Slip. Whoops. Broken.
2: Fall.
0: Oh, yeah. It's good.
1: You could say that. Or you could say oops. But yeah.
2: Oops is much nicer.
0: Yeah.
1: Pizza. Last slice. Fight.
2: Oh,
1: You hear this a lot with
2: pizza.
0: Mine.
1: Yeah. Good job.
2: Very good.
1: Block. Stash. Panic.
0: Man.
2: Block, stash, panic. Hide.
1: Yes.
0: Good.
1: See? You guys are getting really good. Selfie. Filter. Lie.
0: Snap. What was the first one?
1: Selfie,
0: filter,
1: lie.
2: Influencer's definitely not four words.
0: No.
2: post.
0: Oh, that's good.
1: Oh, that's a good one. But I'm looking for, it's not real, it's
0: fake.
1: Yeah.
2: Uh-huh.
0: All right, let's come back to this then. Right, we need to get our heads in the game.
1: I think you guys are doing it now.
0: You think?
2: A bit better
1: yeah,
2: than last
1: you are.
2: Week, I think potentially.
0: Starting to get our heads around it because I think we were thinking connect three.
2: You're quite right.
0: But it's different. 12 minutes past nine. We'll come back to that in a bit. Here's Ezra Collective.
3: 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I don't know how they feel. People outside. In search of something real.

0: That is Lola Young and One Thing on RTL Today Radio. 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

That is We Are Scientists, and This Scene Is Dead on RTL Today. Ready? If you just joined us, hello, good morning. We've had a lot going on. We gave away tickets to see, or we're giving away tickets, I should say, to see Nation of Language. They were going to be performing at Den Atelier next week, 17th of June. And if you fancy going along to that one, all you got to do is text in and tell us the name of their latest album. You might not know that off the top of your head, but you can Google it, look it up. You can also find the article on our homepage, todayradio.lu, that has the answer right there. And send us your answer along with your name and your email address to be in the draw to win those tickets. 62152 5000 for those. And we are giving away fan packs to celebrate the beginning of the World Cup, thanks to our friends at Aspor, your football specialists here in Luxembourg. If you want to get your hands on those, we've got official jerseys, official flags for your favourite nations, and Adidas footballs as well to be won. All you got to do is listen in through the shows today, tomorrow and Wednesday, and we'll be asking a pretty simple question, a different one each time we do this, to get your hands on one of those vouchers to pick up those prizes. So today I was asking you, in what year did England win the World Cup? Answers please to 62152 5000. We'll close that draw in about 5 minutes time, and we'll be picking a winner later today. And there's another one, another round coming up on Lucy's show, so make sure you listen in between 1 and 3 o'clock to hear Lucy's question. And then tomorrow it's going to be Tom and Steps who've got questions and fan packs to give away.

0: That's Keo, and that's called That's Me, taking us to the news. It's 9:30.
1: Portuguese President António José Seguro has wrapped up a two-day state visit to Luxembourg with a series of meetings with the country's large Portuguese community. Education Minister Claude Maes has announced Luxembourg is expanding French language teaching in secondary schools and vocational training programmes from next year. At least 15 people have been killed and 129 injured after magnitude 7.8 earthquake struck off the southern Philippines. Israel has struck targets across western and central Iran, defying calls from US President Trump to hold back. Early results from Armenia's parliamentary elections show Prime Minister Nikol Pashinyan's party in the lead. A UN climate conference opens in Bonn today, with more than 6,000 delegates from 186 countries gathering to prepare for the COP summit in Turkey later this year. Today's also World Oceans Day, and to mark it, footage said to show the first ever underwater images of a great white shark in the Mediterranean has been released. For more on these stories, for the latest news, all the updates, head to rtltoday.lu. We have a bright sunny start to the day, but it will get increasingly cloudy with rain expected in the evening. Temperature-wise, it's around 14 to 15 degrees now, rising to 22 degrees in the afternoon.
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0: And the traffic, 3 minute delays on the N57 between Côte d'Aix and the tunnel René Conan. We've got 6 minute delays on the N4 between Clochetor and Eglisenor. 10 minutes now on the A31 Campen towards the A3 at Doudelange, and 6 minute delays on the N3 in Frisange. There are speed checks in Bassendorf at Hapstruis, in Biesen on the Rue de Reconge, in Luxembourg at Boulevard de la Petrousse, and in Roumelange in the afternoon on the Rue d'Aix. Stay up to date with all the traffic at today.rtl.lu/mobility/traffic.
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0: So have we got some more four-letter words?
5: We certainly do.
0: All right, we'll have another go at that after this from The Police. Classic track, Every Little Thing She Does Is Magic on RTL Today Radio.

0: That's The Police on RTL Today Radio. Right, it is time for round two of What's That Four-Letter Word? We are getting better. We're getting our eye in, I think.
1: I think I had one lucky answer.
2: Is all you can eat one word? Not really.
0: Hyphenated.
2: Okay, yeah. All you can eat, cram, no space.
1: Full.
2: Yes.
0: Good.
2: Karaoke.
0: Sing.
2: Oh, good.
1: Ooh, nice.
2: Farm, animal, pink.
1: Pig. Oh, no.
2: Yeah,
0: pigs.
1: Pigs, okay.
2: Perfect. Jump. That was perfect.
1: Okay.
2: Hopscotch. I'll say hopscotch. Tag. Game.
1: Game. Oh. School.
0: Play.
2: Yes. See, look at you guys.
1: Hey, we're getting there.
2: Book. Page.
1: Read.
2: Read.
0: That was
2: one.
0: Word.
1: Book.
2: It
1: page.
2: Could be, read. But I was looking for... if you have a lot in...
0: Time?
2: No. You also do it on your phone.
0: Scroll. No. That's five.
2: Book, page,
0: six, in fact.
2: Read.
1: You.
0: Turn.
2: There's lots of it.
0: Text.
2: Yes. So text. Good job.
1: Ooh, good.
2: Chef, cook, food.
0: I was going to say food again.
1: Chef, cook, food. Chef, cook, food.
0: Nice. Good.
1: Food. Cool. Hopefully.
0: Eats.
2: No.
0: Cuts.
1: Meal.
2: Yay.
0: Meal is good. Wow, well done.
2: You guys have gotten really good at this.
1: But you really have to concentrate. I feel like I'm in this sort of crossword where you're like, come on.
2: But once you're into it, that's the thing. You're into the zone.
0: All right, give us one more then.
2: Okay, the last one is car, road, race.
1: It's not dry.
0: Car, road, race.
2: These shoes make me go really
1: fast.
0: Fast.
2: Yay. Oh.
1: Okay, that was nice. Thank you for the hint.
2: Good job.
0: We're, like I said, getting our eye in.
2: Yes.
0: We'll be better next time. Now, speaking to Olivier on the text about some of the other giveaways that we've got coming up. So today it's Nation of Language. That competition is live on our website at the moment. Wednesday we give away tickets for The Offspring. Friday it's Big Thief. That's the ticket giveaways this week. And then we've got our Aspore fan pack competition running through today, tomorrow and Wednesday.

0: finding it really hard to switch off. Anyway, what about you? What are you thinking about right now?
1: Absolutely nothing.
0: Nothing? Come on. Your brain never really stops.
1: Actually, it does. It feels good sometimes to not have to think about anything.
2: Take it easy. 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
1: Which does sound like you're... Okay, everyone up.
0: It's a bit of a spinning
1: and now
0: one.
1: Up.
0: Yeah,
1: it's
0: yeah.
1: Spinning.
0: Fun for
1: Fun.
0: Those three people who like that kind of thing.

0: Chloe's Later, that's called Sucker, and it pretty much takes us to the end of the show. Thanks so much for listening. Good luck if you took part in any of our competitions, and keep an eye on your phones as we contact you directly if you have won. That's the Aspore competition, which is running to, well, that we were running on the show this morning. Lucy's got another fan pack to give away, so make sure you listen to her between 1 and 3 o'clock. And then Tom and Steps will give away ones tomorrow, so make sure you listen to their shows. The full program today is, well, that's the end of our show. Steps is up next for the Lunchbox. He'll take you through from 10 until 1 o'clock. Lucy with the Aspore competition is in from 1 until 3 o'clock. Then it's Tom in from 3 until 7. An hour of powers, an hour of brand, non-stop music, sorry, from 7 until 8. And then at 8 o'clock, it is Ethan Carey in for the louder side of the RTL Today radio playlist in association with the Ruckles Temple of Metal. That's from 8 until 9. And then 9 o'clock is New Noise, and it's the host pick and venue pick edition. 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Tune in 9 o'clock for that one. 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Check it out 9 o'clock every day and at 10 on Fridays. The ticket giveaways then, we are giving away tickets to see Nation of Language today. That competition is live on our website right now, todayradio.lu. You'll find all of the concert and ticket competition details on there, and you can contact us throughout the rest of the day as that competition doesn't close until tomorrow. And then on Wednesday we give away tickets to see The Offspring over at Lux Expo, and on Friday we give away tickets to see Big Thief, who are coming to Atelier. Is that next week? I think it is.
1: No, I think it's the next week.
0: Is it? The Nation... The...
1: Wait, Big Thief. Yes, it is next week.
0: Yeah,
1: sorry.
0: Next week, the 18th. And that's it from us. Have a cracking day, everybody. Steps is up next. Going to leave you with this from Biffy Clyro. It's Many of Horror. See ya.
2: I know you lie.

Good morning, I'm Sasha Keogh with the latest news, sports and weather. Portuguese President António José Seguro has wrapped up a two-day visit to Luxembourg with a series of meetings with the country's large Portuguese community. Highlights included a visit to a cultural centre in Sanem, where schoolchildren shared what Portugal means to them, and a gathering at the Philharmonie in Kirchberg attended by Grand Duke Guillaume. Luxembourg is expanding French language teaching in secondary schools and vocational training programmes from next year, Education Minister Claude Meisch has announced. More than two-thirds of pupils do not speak Luxembourgish or German at home, yet German remains the main language of instruction, a gap the reform aims to address. In international news, at least 15 people have been killed and 129 injured after a magnitude 7.8 earthquake struck off the southern Philippines. Tsunami warnings were issued across the region but have since been lifted. Israel has struck targets across western and central Iran, defying calls from US President Trump to hold back. The attacks came in retaliation for an Iranian missile barrage on Sunday. Asian markets have fallen sharply on the news, with oil prices rising. Early results from Armenia's parliamentary elections show Prime Minister Nikol Pashinyan's party in the lead. EU Foreign Policy Chief Kaya Kallas has said Armenians appear to have chosen a European future despite heavy pressure from Russia. A UN climate conference opens in Bonn today, with more than 6,000 delegates from 186 countries gathering to prepare for the COP summit in Turkey later this year. The two-week meeting will focus on cutting carbon emissions and climate finance. And today is also World Oceans Day, and to mark it, footage said to show the first ever underwater images of a great white shark in the Mediterranean has been released. The video was captured during an expedition investigating the threat posed by abandoned fishing nets to marine wildlife. Moving to sport, and Patricia van der Weken clocked 11.05 seconds in the 100 metres at the Diamond League meeting in Stockholm on Sunday, her fastest time of the season, finishing third behind American Melissa Jefferson-Wooden and Britain's Amy Hunt. And in football, Denmark's Christian Eriksen has been taken to hospital after collapsing during a friendly against Ukraine. The match was abandoned. Eriksen regained consciousness and the Danish Football Association says he's doing well as can be expected. He famously suffered a cardiac arrest at Euro 2020 and had to be resuscitated. For more on these stories and for the latest news and updates, head to rtltoday.lu. We have a bright but deceptive start to the week. Sunshine filtered through high clouds, with temperatures climbing from around 14 degrees now to a pleasant 22 in the afternoon. But don't be fooled, cloud will thicken through the day and rain moves in by evening, lasting into the early hours.

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1: Thank you very much, Sasha. Let's have a look at the traffic information at just gone 4 minutes after 10 a.m. If we're looking at the roadways, we're looking at the speed checks. We're looking at three this morning, one in Bastendorf on the Habstruss, one in Bissen on the Rue de Reconche, one in the city on the Boulevard de la Petrus. In terms of this afternoon, we've got one in Rumelange on the Route d'Esch. The roadways currently seem to be pretty clear. It was a little bit busier earlier on, but seems to have settled down a touch on the A13 between Pétange and Bacharach. 2 or 3 minutes worth of delays on the N1B between Clausen and the Grund. Speeds at single figures and 5 minutes worth of waiting time. On the N4 through Ludelange Nord and the roundabout for the Cockleshire, 3 or 4 minutes worth of delays and minor delays currently on the A3 between Gasperish and Burgham. More info on rtltoday.lu/mobility.
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0: Jefferson Airplane and Somebody to Love. Licky Lee, Knife in the Heart with the tunes that started off today's show. A quick removal of one tune in particular due to the title relating to some of the news stories, and we're back on our way. 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

and a bar song. Can you believe that track is almost 2 years old already? Kenya Grace with Naked beforehand as well. Automatic and Black Box. 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

0: Terrific tune there from Automatic Black Box. You'll have heard it spun a few times across our schedules, but definitely on New Noise, a new episode of which is this evening from 9 p.m. It's the host and venue picks.
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0: that puts a bit of fizz in your bucks. It's Kurt Vile, Zoom 97. Kurt Vile and the Violators playing at Den Atelier on August 29th of this year, that being a Saturday as well. So unless you're a weekend warrior worker, you can have that day in bed on the Sunday. Recovering, recuperating, whatever it is that you do on a Sunday morning. Mine's a case of just five more minutes. Tickets available, of course, on atelier.lu. Tunes on the way from The Foos, The Cure, Crystal, Jenny and Holiday, 50 Cent, Baby Queen, and Francis of Delirium. You don't need to be anywhere else.
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0: Minimal info to be given in relation to the roadways out in the Grand Duchy at the moment. On the A13 between Pétange and Bacharach, 2 or 3 minutes worth of delay. Speed checks, though, are remaining in the Bastendorf area, on the Habstruss in Bissen, on the Rue de Recange, and in the city on the Boulevard de la Petrus this morning. One set for this afternoon in Roumelange on the Rue d'Esch. In terms of more info, we can give you this one that's just popped in now on the M31 between Doudelange and Berange, 3 or 4 minutes worth of delays. You can head to rtltoday.lu/mobility for all other details that may help you plan your journey accordingly.
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0: Crystal and the Days, followed up by this one, Jenny on Holiday, Quicksand Heart. And that has a little bit of the sunshiny vibes about it, doesn't it?
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0: Get a message in on 621-525000. It's 11:15 a.m. on this very fine Monday morning. No one's

What a tune that is. Francis of Delirium with Sucker Punch, another one of the tracks taken from the album Run, Run, Pure Beauty that you're hearing a lot of currently, because universally here at RTL Today Radio, we love that track a great deal and we love the album a great deal too. 50 Cent featuring Leon Thomas, No One Told Us, and Baby Queen's Word Vomit were the tunes that you've heard in quick succession. This is Rule and Debbie Don't Cry. Rule going to be in support of Katy Perry here at the Lux Expo open air shows. If you like this, make sure you get yourself along early doors to see Katy Perry perform and catch Rule too.

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3: 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The Prodigy with Breathe. You've heard Villager and Lockett, Cheekface, I Don't Work Here, and Total Tommy's Pretty Little Mouth.

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4: Let's have a look at the traffic info then. At just gone 11:30 on the A6 between Capellen and Mamer, 4 or 5 minutes worth of delays. On the N23 between Reisenhof and Kim, 5 minutes worth of delays at the minimum. On the CR144 between Innen and Cannach, the CR145, upwards of 7 minutes worth of delays building up there. Speed checks this morning in Bastendorf on the Hauptstrasse, in Bissen on the Rue de Reconge, and the City in the Boulevard de la Petrus. We have one for this afternoon in Romelange on the Rue d'Esch. More info on rtltoday.lu/mobility, where you can plan your journey accordingly.
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0: Go Outside from Cults, which when released in 2011 seemed to be good advice. It probably is the same now, some 15 years later. And of course, One Republic with Counting Stars. They're going to be counting the Euro sheets probably with their gig at the Glassies coming up in the summer. Free for you, not so for the country.
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0: Built for lasers and glitter cannons, Bob Moses, Leave Like This. And you've heard the Wombats moving to New York. It's a quarter to 12 noon here at RTL Today Radio, 93.3 FM on DAB Plus and online. Stephen Steps Low, trying to steer you through the vibes that could be good, bad, ugly, or indifferent. Who knows? You can have a say in that on 621-525000.
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0: Let's all go stargazing for a minute, shall we? With Miles Smith.

The Verve's classic sonnet, taken from the equally classic album Urban Hymns. Now to a tune that you've heard me play a number of times already, Friends of the Station, The Destruction of the Cult of the Sun, House of Golden Light. 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It's The Lunchbox with Stephen Stepslow, and if this one sounds a little bit like Tame Impala, you'd be right and you'd be wrong.

0: vote as a choice between lasting peace with Azerbaijan and a return to war. The death toll from a 7.8 magnitude earthquake in the southern Philippines has reached at least 15, with more than 100 people injured, according to disaster agency officials. And Israel and Iran have exchanged attacks for the first time since a ceasefire in the Middle East war took effect 2 months ago. The flare-up drew in other countries in the region. Tehran blamed Washington for the resumption of fighting and said it would affect peace talks. Turning now to sport. Florentino Perez has been re-elected president of Real Madrid by an overwhelming majority, paving the way for Jose Mourinho to return as manager. And Christian Eriksen is reportedly in good spirits despite being hospitalized after collapsing during Denmark's friendly against Ukraine, 5 years after suffering a cardiac arrest during the European Championship. The 34-year-old had a type of pacemaker inserted after he collapsed in 2021. Denmark's team doctor said Eriksen had been briefly unconscious, but the pacemaker had responded as it should. For more on these stories and for all the latest news, head to rtltoday.lu.
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0: The day started off promising, but cloud cover is due to intensify as we get through the afternoon with light rain possible. The current temperature is 17 degrees with forecast highs of between 20 and 22 degrees.
1: Traffic happens. We have the solutions. Emil Weber, all about your journey. 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
3: Thank you very much, Vanessa. It's 3 minutes after 12 noon and we can look at the traffic situation. The colour-coded map makes it look like it's easy getting in and out of the city centre currently, but that might change in the next hour or so. However, on the N12 between Wilts, the N26 and Rullingen, we're looking at 3 or 4 minutes worth of delays. On the N4 through the Eglise Zoo to the roundabout for Cockleshire, at least 3 or 4 minutes worth of delays. On the A6 between Capellen and Memmingen, upwards of 6 minutes worth of delays and 1.7 kilometres worth of stop and go. That's also a little bit of an intentional pun. Speed checks this morning in Bastendorf on the Habstrasse and in Bissen on the Rue de Réconge. They're in the city on the Boulevard de la Petrus as well. And why is it important to say that afternoon? Well, they could still be operational because maybe the police haven't taken them down. There is one set for this afternoon in Romelange on the Rue d'Esch also. Please head to rtltoday.lu/mobility for all other details.
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3: Well then, Vanessa, yeah, a little bit of a Freudian slip there.
0: Customs was also doing a stakeout on the highway. What is it? The A... What's the one that... What's the main one?
3: A1, A6? By Vassabilish.
0: I take the A7 down through the centre of the country, and yeah, which is the one that comes from Belgium. I went that way today.
3: No idea.
0: A6, that, you know, the exits are like Strassen, Breedale, yeah, Mamer. Yeah, customs and border control were staken out there today.
3: They're often at Vassabilish as well. You see them. The other day, actually, Vanessa, it was quite scary because I was driving along and one of the unmarked vehicles decided to put the blue light on the top.
0: Right when they were beside you?
3: Right beside me, and then pulled alongside as well on the hard shoulder. So I thought, I better pull across in case they are after me.
0: Yeah.
3: Then they pulled alongside me and said, no, put on their emergency lights, you're fine. It was the bus behind that they were going to pull over. So there's a huge, great big bus, a double-decker, and yeah, they're going to make that one stop and check who was on there. So maybe they got the go-ahead, got a bit of notice from the border police because they have to have the collaboration between Luxembourg and Germany to do that.
0: It would make you panic.
3: It does make you panic, and even though you haven't done anything,
0: yeah,
3: you still feel, what? You know, just don't look in my boot.
0: I was coming home late after the Anthony Schmerich concert, and like I drove, so I wasn't drinking, and I wasn't doing anything wrong, but I live in border country, and there were all these like checkpoints and police cars, but they weren't stopping people on my side. But God, the fear you get in case, like, oh, I don't even, where's the insurance? I don't know, the grey card, like, what do I need?
3: Where's my wallet?
0: Yeah.
3: Can you please hand over your driving license? I've either left it at home or I've left it at work, and I don't know which one it's at. Anyway, so if you haven't done anything wrong, you should be fine. Speaking about not doing anything wrong, let's get some of these questions right.
0: Okay.
3: Who do I think I am today? This is a nursery rhymes edition.
0: Oh, I should have no problem with this.
3: Right, well, let's see if you do then. So these are the nursery rhyme characters. I'd like you to guess. If you want to guess along at home, please do. 621

0: to 5,000, round one. I am a strong argument against sitting in unusual places.
1: Oh, Humpty Dumpty.
0: Or?
1: Well, he sat on the wall.
0: Yeah.
1: Who else sat in a bad place?
0: Little Miss Muffet.
1: Oh, and a tuffet. Oh, yeah, because there was a spider.
0: But it was indeed Humpty Dumpty. The extra questions were, an entire kingdom attempted a repair job on me. Gravity and I have a complicated history, and my downfall is remembered more than my achievements. Round two, my HR record contains repeated incidents involving missing livestock.
1: Little Bo Peep.
0: Yeah, Little Bo Peep. Delegation is not one of my strengths. My solution to problems is usually, look over there. I eventually recover what I misplaced. Round three. I achieved fame through aggressive dietary ambition.
1: Aggressive dietary ambition. Someone who ate all the...
0: Maybe.
1: Goldilocks.
0: No. Property damage was involved. My career peaked after an encounter with architecture. And I am living proof that calories can be motivational.
1: I don't know about
0: the cow who jumped over the moon.
1: Okay.
0: Round four, and this will be the final one for today. I travelled a long way to acquire a baked product. The return journey did not go well. Modern health and safety regulations would have stopped my adventure. My story is essentially a logistics failure.
1: Huh. Well, these are nursery rhymes, so it's not Hansel and Gretel, because that's a story. Pie. Something to do with pie.
0: Yeah.
1: Yeah.
0: I don't remember this because it says it's Jack, but I don't know whether it's Jack from Jack and Jill or Jack from Jack and the Beanstalk. But in Jack and the Beanstalk, didn't he rob a goose?
1: No, he was looking for the golden egg.
0: Yeah.
1: Jack and Jill went up the hill to fetch a pail of water.
0: Exactly.
1: Like, that's not food.
0: He fell down and broke his crown.
1: And she came tumbling after.
0: She did.
1: So what is it?
0: It just says Jack.
1: Jack who?
0: Exactly. Could be Jack Nicholson for
1: all
0: we know.
1: I'm going to have to go back and Google Jack.
0: We're going to have to complain about what this one is.
1: I feel like there's a pie involved.
0: Yeah, what is the pie? We'll have to find out later. Anyway, you did reasonably well guessing which nursery rhyme I think I am. This is MIA with Everything. Vanessa back at Just Gone One with Lucy G on the afternoon session.
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0: I'm finding it really hard to switch off. Anyway, what about you? What are you thinking about right now?
1: Absolutely nothing.
0: Nothing? Come on. Your brain never really stops.
1: Actually, it does. It feels good sometimes to not have to think about anything.
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1: He's choosing Texas, I can tell. Come on, baby.
0: But a fair number of tunes since the last time we talked. Daytime TV with Sun was the one after MIA's Everything. Just like you'll know Wet Legs, CPR by now, taken from last year's album Moisturizer. Tennessee. And Ben Kidson, Life's Relentless. Ben Kidson having been in the studio to talk to Tom Anderson about the show, about life, and about making music. This is Gently Tender, Wild in the Uplands.

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2: It's 12:30 and time for some more traffic info on the A6 between Capellen and Mamur. We're looking at 7 minutes worth of delays and 20 kilometres worth of slowdown. Speed checks, well, there's just one of them this afternoon, so it is speed check in Remelange on the Rue d'Esch. You can head to rtltoday.lu/mobility to have a look at the traffic info, the colour-coded map, the traffic cams for the A1, the A13, the A3, the A4, the A6 and the A7, the fuel prices as they are updated and the parking situation in the city as well. 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
2: Which I suppose just means every half hour. But it's the top of the hour and the bottom of the hour that I'm referring to. The Black Crowes, Hard to Handle.

So you'll know if you've listened into the radio station over the weekend that we've teamed up with Aspore to give you a bunch of supporters packs. You can get yourself a shirt, a football, water bottle, that type of thing, a flag as well. I mean, it's a lot of things that are going to be happening during the World Cup. Sam Steen gave some away this morning. Many people entered into the competition. You have to stay tuned to the rest of the shows to find out when you can win. Generally speaking, it's a trivia question on all things football. But the good bods at Aspore are making sure that we have got plenty of stuff to give away. So if you're not quite in the spirit of the World Cup just yet, and you should be, then you'll get into it with us and with Aspore. This is The Feeling, Love It When You Call, which kind of ties in to the quiz itself. As far as our schedule goes, you should be getting a chance to win another set of these Aspore prizes on Lucy Genazzini's show, The Afternoon Session. And then there'll be a chance with myself and Tom Einarsson tomorrow. I was so

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3: Feeling a bit bougie today, so I went to Asda instead of Aldi. Got a taxi up there, a man was bumping out Lewis Capaldi. It's that one song, it gets you in the feels. A man went sick on the beat, and I'm telling you now, man went ill. And he dropped me right outside that road chicken shop, SFC. It's about half a mile away from where I'm actually meant to be. But that's alright,

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1: Fuck's sake.
0: And I've just left my shopping with a geezer behind the till. And I've just checked my Santander, why the fuck does it say nil? I'm looking through my transactions, it's at 15 quid on the taxi. Now all I wanna do is listen to Lewis Capaldi.

Ven B with Not My Day. Now, I've been playing a lot of Olivia Rodrigo. Specifically, we've been playing The Cure a lot because it came out recently, but this one is Drop Dead. In 10 minutes' time, it is Lucy Genesini with The Afternoon Session. Between 3 and 7, Tom Einarsson with John Baker in tow for Drive. An Hour of Power between 7 and 8. Between 8 and 9, it's Louder with Ethan Carey. And between 9 and 10, the host and venue picks of this week's edition of New Noise. 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No,

time for us to say cheerio. We'll be back tomorrow with a new episode. Well, a new show. It will be The Lunchbox. 10 a.m. till 1 p.m. Lucy G up next with the afternoon session. Be good and all that stuff. See ya.

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0: Tehran blamed Washington and said it would affect peace talks. Turning now to sport. Bangladesh want to seize a rare opportunity against a depleted Australia, Captain Mahidi Hassan Miraz said today on the eve of a three-match ODI series. However, stand-in Australia skipper Josh Inglis insisted his young squad were ready to bounce back after Pakistan beat Australia 2-1 in an ODI series this month. And Christian Eriksen is reportedly in good spirits despite being hospitalized after collapsing during Denmark's friendly against Ukraine, 5 years after suffering a cardiac arrest during the European Championships. For more on these stories and for all the latest news, head to rtltoday.lu. Well, the weather started off promising this morning, but cloud cover is due to intensify into this afternoon, with light rain possible. The current temperature is 19 degrees, with forecast highs of between 20 and 22 degrees.
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2: On the N3 between Place de Metz and Place de la Gare, you have a 4-minute delay, tailback of nearly 1 kilometre there. On the N10 between N17 and Hoesdorf, there's 4 minutes, 2 kilometre tailback there. And on the N4 between Esch, Lalonge and Bogart, there is a 3 to 4 minute delay. One speed check this afternoon is in Remelange on Rue d'Esch. And you can stay up to date with all of the latest traffic by heading to today.rtl.lu/mobility.
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0: That is the new single from Jungle. It's called The Wave. You should check out the video for that one. It's really good. Adamski and Seal kicking off the afternoon session today with Killer from 1990. 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And coming up on the show today, we have Not a Band Yet. So if you've heard anything this morning and you think that'd be a great name for a band, 621-52-5000 is the number to get your band's names in. We've also got Musication coming up with Vanessa, where I talk to her about a band that she's generally never heard of, but sometimes has. And then we've got a hit or miss, and we've got also two competitions running today. One is the FIFA World Cup competition, your chance to win a goodie bag, which contains a jersey of your choice, a flag to go with it, and a little Adidas football. And we've got tickets to see Nation of Language at Den Atelier on the 7th of June. 621 52 5000 on WhatsApp to get in touch.
1: I'm

from 1991. It's Massive Attack with Unfinished Sympathy on RTL Today Radio. They released a statement on Friday admitting their devastation and frustration as weather chaos saw their headline set on the opening day of Barcelona's Primavera Sounds Festival cancelled. First signs came as sets from Alex G and Mac DeMarco were cancelled. However, the festival shared a message with fans that said Massive Attack's headline set would still go ahead, but severe downpours and strong winds led to the majority of the performances being cancelled. Doja Cat set as well got cancelled. Here she is with Say So.

0: It's coming up to 1:30. You're with Lucy on RTL Today Radio 93.3 FM. And stay tuned because we have those Nation of Language tickets coming up very soon. And the traffic news is on the way soon as well. We also, of course, have the special World Cup competition going on too. And just going to play a track that I'll probably be playing quite a lot, depending on whether England get through or not.
1: Well, some of the crowd are on the pitch.
0: Get ready for the John Barnes rap at the end.
1: Well, some of the crowd are
0: it's
1: on
0: New
1: the
0: Order
1: pitch.
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1: On the A6 between Capellen and Marma, there is a 10-minute delay, tailback of 2.2 kilometres there. And on the N10 between Bethel and Hoesdorf, there is a 7-minute delay with a tailback of 4 kilometres. One speed check to be aware of this afternoon, and it is in Romelange on Rue Desch. You can stay up to date with all of the latest traffic by heading to today.rtl.lu/mobility.
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3: The heartbeat of Rocks.

Played you Billy Idol dancing with myself, and then followed that up with Robin dancing on my own. Maybe I should play Dancing on the Ceiling, but I might do that later. Now, Nation of Language will be playing at Den Atelier next week, 17th of June, and this will be a really cool gig, actually. They're renowned for transforming intimate venues into euphoric dance floors with their energy, taking inspiration from acts like New Order as well, so it will be a really good gig. If you want to be in with a chance of winning a pair of tickets, then all you got to do is just tell me the name of their latest album, 621 52 5000, on WhatsApp. I'm going to play a track from them now. This is In Your Head.

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3: Well, it is about that same time-ish.
4: What happened to my MC Hammer one?
3: Oh.
4: Folded off the island.
3: No, I'll do it. I'll put it on Wednesday.
4: Yeah.
3: We'll do it on Wednesday.
5: Wednesday? Okay. Why not tomorrow?
3: Because Vanessa's
4: I'm not here tomorrow.
5: Oh, fair.
3: See, Tom?
5: No.
3: What time is it anyway?
5: It's Navi time.
3: Yay! It's part of the show where we talk about band names that aren't real band names.
5: Yes.
3: But that you've heard and you think that would be a great name.
5: Yes.
3: For a band. Coming up. 61 55 000. Why did that? If you want to get your band names in right now while we're doing it, you can, as Meredith has, voted off the island.
5: Oh, really good.
3: Yeah.
4: I'm really often voted off the island.
5: No.
3: Please leave.
5: Yeah.
4: You're out.
5: Sorry, girl.
4: Oh, no, I forgot my band names.
3: Oh, for goodness sake. Voted off the island.
4: Yeah. I thought I left it here.
3: Well, no. Somebody's come in and stolen them.
5: Yeah.
3: You're going to have to go and get them. Go and get them. Me and Tom will hold the fort.
5: Hold the island down.
3: Yeah. Off you go, Vanessa. All right, how many have you got, Tom?
5: I've got loads.
3: Brilliant. Okay.
5: Five or six. I could do them all if you like.
3: You could do some. Let's see.
5: Yeah, we'll get started.
3: To find her book.
5: And see how long it takes for Vanessa to, you know, she didn't actually forget her band names, by the way. She just hasn't come up with any, so she just stood outside the door right now trying to think of a band name before she's coming back in.
3: Oh, that is good. Oh, Celeriac Dreams, Meredith's coming with.
5: Oh, I love that one. Celeriac Dreams.
3: Oh, man, Celeriac.
5: I really like that, yeah.
3: It was good today in the restaurant.
5: Was it?
3: Celeriac. Oh, so good. Okay, go on. What have you got?
5: Okay, so this could also double as a drag name. Oh,
3: she's back. Already.
5: We haven't even started, really.
3: No, we haven't.
5: Okay, so...
3: Thank God.
5: This could work as a drag name as well, Vanessa. Secretia Mountbatten.
4: Oh, that sounds really gross.
5: I know. Secretia. I know.
3: Yeah.
5: Then there's Strip Mine Poker.
3: Oh.
5: Which is just playing poker in a strip mine.
4: It's a strip mine.
5: A strip mine is a kind of mine where there's lots of small tunnels next to each other.
3: Oh, wow.
5: Like, click, click, click. Yeah. So
4: are you making this up or is this a real thing?
5: Oh, you almost do it like in a grid to cover as much as you can.
4: Oh, it's not a mine where people strip?
5: No.
3: Strippers down the mine. No strippers down the mine.
5: There's a big sign out front, guys. You know the rules.
3: After your Secretia one,
5: yeah.
3: I think she was thinking along the same lines.
5: Yeah, those two were a bit gross.
3: What's happening to Tom?
5: This one is much more tame. Espresso Martin.
4: Oh, yes.
3: Very good.
4: Like an undercover Martin, but Espresso Martin.
5: Espresso Martini.
4: Yeah.
5: I've gotten
3: brilliant.
5: Great responses to that.
3: I love that one, yeah.
5: Here's one that I came up with literally 10 minutes ago. The 284th meeting of the Vampiric Council of Sandviler.
3: Ooh.
4: I wonder what that could be shortened to.
3: That is great.
5: What did they talk about? There's like, oh, yeah.
4: The minutes from last year's meeting.
5: Yeah, same thing again, really. Did you see the gas station opens a bit longer now? Otherwise, nothing going on. This is a German expression that basically means thingy. Dingsbums.
3: Oh,
4: Dingsbums.
3: Man.
5: Dingsbums.
3: That's so good.
5: It's German. Dingsbums.
3: Dingsbums.
5: Yeah, which is German for like, oh, that thingy.
4: That's way better than the French word for thing.
5: Yeah, le truc.
4: Truc.
3: Wow.
4: Le truc, yeah.
3: So it's German for thingamabob.
5: Yeah, thingamabob. Exactly that. Yeah. Exactly that. Last one. I just said it literally 10 seconds ago. Cool guy convention.
3: Cool guy convention.
4: That's what this is.
5: We go every year, don't we? Yeah. we're invited as speakers.
3: We are. Absolutely. Right. Would you like to go next?
4: Yes, I would. Thank you. I was afraid I had dumped this in the recycling. Members of the public.
3: Yes.
5: That's cool.
3: I like that. I like just the blaséness of it.
4: Yeah. Logistical cacophony.
5: Oh, good.
4: I just love that word.
3: Ooh.
5: Yeah.
4: And just one more.
3: Yeah.
4: Scourge culture.
5: Oh, that is cool as hell. Scourge culture.
3: Yeah, I like that one.
5: They're
4: very
5: hardcore
4: good.
5: Punk. Yeah, they're great.
4: Thanks.
3: Both 10 out of 10 for you guys today. Whoa, that's hard to follow. I'm going to start with Tom of Binland's one, which I really love.
5: Mm-hmm.
3: Cake in a tote bag.
5: Love it.
3: Yeah.
5: Really good.
3: We were kind of riffing over the weekend and I came up with one and then he came up with that. I was like, oh my, that's the one. Cake in a tote bag.
4: Or Kate in a tote bag.
3: Or Kate in a tote bag.
5: How'd she get in there?
4: How's she going
5: to
4: get out?
5: It reminds me of this joke that my friend used to make. It's like, oh, I've got loads of jam in my pocket.
3: What?
5: He wouldn't actually have any jam in his pocket, but he just put his stick his hand in his pocket, go, oh, I've got loads of jam in my pocket.
3: And what did he come out with? Just nothing.
5: Nothing. Oh, yeah. He would just say that.
3: Pretend.
5: I used to hang out with strange people. Yeah.
3: Yeah. Okay.
5: the cool guy convention.
3: Thick back.
4: Thick back. Like a hairy back.
3: Just like a thick back. Yeah. Brick phone.
4: Which yes.
3: My T-word band name.
5: Love it.
3: Wait a minute. Can't read my own writing. Moonstones on your legs.
4: Moonstones on
5: cool.
4: your legs.
3: Yeah.
5: That's cool.
3: Someone was talking about Ricky.
4: Is it a hot stone massage?
3: And then saying, but getting it completely wrong and saying, moonstones on your legs and stuff. So, yeah, I like that.
4: Who was she hanging out with?
5: Yeah, not the cool guy convention. That was at the lame guy convention.
3: Colin in my bones.
4: Ooh.
3: And that's from, I went to Nuit de Sports at the weekend, and it was, by the end of it, I was tired and...
5: Did you do any sports?
3: No, it's for the kids. Right. It's for the kids. Yeah. And anyway, they wanted to stay. I wanted to go, listen. I said, listen, I'm tired and I'm cold in my bones. Yeah. And I texted someone to say I'm cold in my bones, but it misspelled it and wrote Colin.
4: Colin.
3: In my bones. Colin in my bones.
5: Get
3: and
5: out
3: they were
5: that.
3: Like, what?
4: You know, the fish. What's wrong with you? Yeah. Come around Alaska.
5: Yeah, yeah. You know the Victorian child that haunts my, anyway.
3: I have got two from Nick Cave.
4: What?
3: So,
4: Nick Cave is a singer, right?
3: Yeah. My friend Nick. So he, do you know he did that single with Kylie Minogue?
5: Yes.
3: Where the wild roses grow, right? Okay. And so this is from the Kylie documentary that's on Netflix,
4: which, by the way, stop talking about, brilliant.
3: Oh, it's so good. I love it. And I haven't finished it because I can't. I'm not allowed to because Mr. G's gone away and he wants to watch it too. Anyway. Nick Cave went on Top of the Pops, right, and with Kylie to do this single. And so the two band names that I got from Nick Cave are A Dangerous Audience and Monstrous Teenage Girls.
4: Well, teenage girls are monstrous.
3: He said it was so crazy the way that the fans were so protective over Kylie because she was like this pop princess and he was like this.
5: Yeah.
3: And so they were just like, doing the kind of slit throat thing at him. Like it was a really
4: he was performing mad. With her,
3: and that's why he said it was a dangerous audience on
4: full of monstrous teenage girls.
3: Full of monstrous teenage girls.
5: Wow.
3: I mean, he said quite a few other things which were very brilliant. So I've got some more Nick Caves that I'll do maybe tomorrow. But in the meantime, I'm going to play some Kylie because
5: yes,
3: because she rocks, man.
5: Yeah.
3: Thanks for coming in. Thanks for all your band names.
5: You got it.
3: Had a lovely time. Here's Kylie.

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1: Time for the 2 o'clock news. I'm Vanessa Phelan with the latest news, sports and weather. For the first time, Grand Duke Guillaume and Grand Duchess Stephanie will be at the centre of Luxembourg's National Day celebrations, with members of the public welcome to attend the official ceremony at the Philharmonie. Those who have not received an invite but wish to attend can register online from 9 o'clock tomorrow morning on gouvernement.lu. A 7.8 magnitude earthquake in the southern Philippines has killed at least 31 people after toppling buildings and sparking tsunami warnings across the region. National disaster authorities said at least a dozen people were still missing, while 134 had sustained injuries. Pope Leo XIV has denounced the scourge of sexual violence by Catholic clergy and called for a culture of care in the church ahead of an expected private meeting with victims in Spain. Earlier today, during an unprecedented speech to the Spanish Parliament, the Pope called for a global response to the tragic drama of migration

0: Turning now to sport. India's Manav Suthar returned a match haul of 7 wickets on debut as India hammered Afghanistan by an innings and 300 runs today, their biggest victory in a test. And Christian Eriksen is reportedly in good spirits despite being hospitalised after collapsing during Denmark's friendly against Ukraine, 5 years after suffering a cardiac arrest during the European Championship. For more on these stories and for all the latest news, head to rtltoday.lu.
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2: Raiffeisen, the bank that belongs to its members.
0: Mostly cloudy this afternoon with some light rain possible. The current temperature is 19 degrees with forecast highs of between 20 and 22 degrees.
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3: On the A6 between Steinfurt and Marma, there is a 10-minute delay, tailback of 2 kilometres there. And on the N7 between Erpeldange and Ettelbruck, there is an average speed of 20 kilometres per hour. It doesn't say the delay there. One speed check this afternoon is in Remelange on Rue Desch, and you can stay up to date with all of the latest traffic by heading to today.rtl.lu/mobility.
4: The Afternoon Session with Lucy Genazzini. RTL. The heartbeat of Luxembourg.

0: from his new album, The Great Divide. It's Noah Kahan with Porch Light. Really like that track. Iris before that from 1998, their album Dizzy Up the Girl, the Goo Goo Dolls. Played that one for Hannah. 621-52-5000 if there's anything that you want to hear. We have got Musication on the way up soon, and that Nation of Language ticket comp is still running. 621-52-5000. All you have to do is tell us the name of their latest album. And we will be doing the football comp, the your chance to get a goodie bag full of really good stuff, actually. A jersey of your choice, football team, whoever you want to have as your football team. Who would you have, Vanessa?
1: is the US playing in this World Cup?
0: I don't know, actually. It's terrible, isn't it?
1: Either Team USA or Team Ireland, if either of them are in
0: Ireland. Ireland or not, no. But so Team USA for you.
1: Yeah.
0: I think Sam was saying this morning that the Mexico strip is pretty cool. So if you didn't know who to go for, you could always go for them.
1: Okay.
0: You know.
1: Have a look.
0: What else? Anything else? Let's just play this.

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0: with Chocolate from 2004, and you heard Tears for Fears, Everybody Wants to Rule the World from 1985 before that. It's coming up to 2:30 on RTL Today Radio, and I'm going to be doing that football, the World Cup quiz, just after the news, I think. But now it's time for Musication.
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0: some people probably go, just don't talk over it. Just play it.
1: Let us enjoy it. I'm here for that.
0: I'm going to play it one day. I am. I've got a good time to play it as well, actually. Right, so this is about the show where I talk to Vanessa about a band or an artist. And what do?
1: Immediately forget everything about them. Although you played a song earlier that I forget because it's gone now, but I was like, oh, I think we did a musication on them.
0: Oh, good.
1: I'm going to scroll back.
0: Some of it sinks in, doesn't it?
1: Yep, it does. It's like if I hear it again, I'm like, oh, this.
0: Yeah, we just need to play the tracks a bit more often, I think. Yeah. So today's musication is on West Side Cowboy.
1: It was Yumi Zuma, Bashful on the Sugar.
0: Oh, yeah, I did.
1: Because I thought, that's such a cool name, Bashful on the Sugar.
0: Yeah.
1: Sorry, go on.
0: Okay, West Side Cowboy. So they are an English four-piece formed after meeting at the University of Manchester in 2023. So they're pretty new. They are Jimmy Bradbury on vocals and guitar, Reuben Haycox on vocals and guitar, Aoife Anson O'Connell on vocals and bass.
1: Know where she's from.
0: Paddy Murphy on drums.
1: Oh my God.
0: Paddy Murphy on drums. So Bradbury chose the band name inspired by the early Industrial Revolution in New York. He told the Enemy the locals didn't know what trains were and people were getting hit by them. So they, to control the speed of the trains, they would have guys riding slowly on horseback in front of them, and they became known as the West Side Cowboys.
1: When you said West Side Cowboys, I was like, well, that doesn't sound like the name of an English band. Like,
0: I know.
1: West Side and Cowboys. I didn't know that story. That's so interesting.
0: It's a nice little story, isn't it? How fast were the trains going for people to just be knocked over by them? I mean, it's not
1: as fast as a horse.
0: It's not funny, is it?
1: It's not funny.
0: No, but it kind of is a little bit like...
1: It's a little bit funny.
0: Yeah, like, I mean, they're probably quite loud trains, no?
1: Especially back then, you know, with the steam and whatever else.
0: They needed those West Side Cowboys and they
1: coal.
0: got them. okay, so the band describes its sound as Britannicana.
1: What?
0: Britannicana.
1: So like Americana, but for Brits?
0: It's a blend of Americana, country, folk, indie rock, and British working class culture.
1: Said in a posh accent.
0: Yes. So they won Glastonbury's Emerging Talent competition last year, earning them a slot at the festival and helping launch them into the spotlight. It's quite a big accolade to win that one. They're known for multi-part vocal harmonies with several members sharing singing duties. And it is quite nice to watch a band when you have different people singing, isn't it? Because generally you have one lead singer and you just focus on them.
1: Yeah, and you forget about the others.
0: Exactly. So it's quite nice to have a few different ones singing. They are releasing their first album this year on the 21st of August. It's called It Goes On. They've released two EPs prior. Their inspiration comes from bands like Pavement and Teenage Fan Club. And get this, they supported Geese on their European leg of their Getting Killed tour just this year. Yeah, big time.
1: Big fans of Geese here.
0: Big fans of Geese. But that's quite a big deal. I mean, because Geese got, you know, pole vaulted into serious stardom. And now these guys have supported them and they won the Glastonbury Emerging Artist.
1: And they haven't even released their first album.
0: And they haven't even released their first album, yeah. They only formed in 2023. So that's quite amazing to have got that far. I don't know how old they are. I didn't manage to get their ages, but I think they're pretty young. They performed at Primavera Sound as well this weekend. So anyway, we are going to hear a track from their new album. It is the lead and only single to have been released from it so far, and it is called Kickstones in brackets, The Boys.

0: That is West Side Cowboy with Kick Stones on RTL Today Radio. And that does sound quite geesey, doesn't it, actually? I have some geese coming up after the traffic news. And we'll also be running that FIFA World Cup competition after the traffic news too. And the traffic news is now.
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0: On the N31 between Belval and the CR174, you've got 4 to 5 minutes on your journey with a tailback of 1 kilometre. On the A6 between Capellen and Doudelange, there... Oh, no, that just changed. Between Capellen and Mama, there is a 10-minute delay. And you've got some congestion on the A3 between Bettenberg and Doudelange. I think that is about it. Let me just check for you. Oh, yeah, that'll do. One speed check this afternoon. It's in Remelange on Rue d'Esch. You can stay up to date with all of the latest traffic by heading to today.rtl.lu/mobility.
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0: So the countdown to the FIFA World Cup has begun, and RTL Today Radio has teamed up with Asport to give football fans a chance to win one of eight fantastic World Cup fan packs. A national team jersey of your choice, a matching national flag and an Adidas mini football. And to win, all you have to do is answer a very simple question. It will be run until the 10th of June. So I'll be doing a question now. There'll be a question tomorrow on the lunchbox with Steps. There'll be a question on Tuesday on Drive with Tom. And then on Wednesday on the Sam Steen Show, and also with Tom on Drive on Wednesday as well. So my question is, how many FIFA World Cups have Germany won? Send your answers in to 621 52 5000, your name and your email address, and you will go into the draw. And if you win, you will receive one of those excellent goodie bags.
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is St. Vincent from her 2024 album All Born Screaming. That was Big Time Nothing. 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And in Blur news, Graham Coxon shares an update on the future of Blur. I can't be asked. During an interview with Guitar World, Blur guitarist Graham Coxon was asked if the band had any plans for the future. And he said, it's wait and see, but I can't be asked. It's a bit like, do we all just sit around twiddling our thumbs waiting for someone to have an idea, or do we get on with life? So we do both, he said. It's cool if it happens, but if not, but it's not been enough years for me yet. Even after last time, we couldn't get on stage without crutches. We're all knocking on and you have to jump around a lot in that band. It's painful. So 2023 was the last time that they had a gig. Actually, 2024 at Coachella. Do you remember when it all went completely wrong at Coachella and Damon got really angry? Yeah, that's what happened. Anyway, here's Blur from 1995. This is The Universal.

That is Blur with Universal on RTL Today Radio. We've got a couple more tracks left before we go to the hit or miss. We have those two competitions running as well. If you'd like to win the World Cup goodie bag with a jersey of your choice and a flag and a football, all you have to do is WhatsApp on 621525000. Tell me how many FIFA World Cups have Germany won. It is the same as Italy. We run that competition a couple of weeks ago. So if you heard that, it's the same number. National language competition as well. If you want to go and see them on the 17th at Denatelier, all you have to do is let me know the name of their latest album. I'm going to play your track now. I'm going to up the beat a bit now. Play your track that is my pick of the week for the New Noise Host Pick Edition, which goes out tonight at 9 p.m. This is November Kid with You're the Only Place I Need.

0: RTL Today Radio, Return to Bebo. And that is the penultimate track on the afternoon session today. You love it, don't you?
1: Penultimate
0: track.
1: Like ultimate, but not yet.
0: As we do every day, we are going to play Hit or Miss now with Vanessa and Tom. Tom's just walked in. Hello, Tom.
2: Hey, guys.
0: Hey,
2: it's me.
0: It's Tom. I'm going to play your track. You're going to give me a score out of 10 for how happy this track makes you feel. I don't know what's going to happen with this one. I just don't know.
1: Anyone's guess.
0: Right, see what you think about this.
1: Oh, I know this song.

0: It is 3 p.m.
1: I'm Vanessa Phelan with the latest news, sports, and weather. For the first time, Grand Duke Guillaume and Grand Duchess Stephanie will be at the center of Luxembourg's National Day celebrations, with members of the public welcome to attend the official ceremony at the Philharmonie. Interim Director Carlo Blum is addressing severe internal issues at the Centre National de l'Audiovisuel in Doudelange, including bullying allegations, as he aims to improve the working environment and ensure smooth operations. In conversation with RTL this morning, Blum confirmed he is working on defining the profile for a future permanent director. France's justice minister has refused to resign after outrage erupted over judicial lapses in the handling of the suspect in an 11-year-old girl's killing. The body of the girl, named as Liana, was found last week after she went missing on May 29th near the southwestern town of Florence. And Iran's military command has announced it is halting its operation against Israel after the two sides exchanged fire for the first time since the truce took effect in April. Iran fired dozens of missiles at Israel overnight, and Israel responded by targeting military sites in the Islamic Republic, sparking fears the escalation could usher in a new full-scale conflict. Turning now to sport. India's Manav Suthar returned a match haul of 7 wickets on debut as India hammered Afghanistan by an innings and 300 runs today, their biggest victory in a test. And world record holder Kayleigh McKeown clocked the fastest 50-metre women's

It's about 7 minutes past 3 p.m. That's the wonderfully talented Dylan Young, aka Way Dynamic, who played at Rotonde not too long ago here in Luxembourg City, and I got the chance to interview him before the show as well. Very nice guy, very laid back, as you might imagine. And yes, he does sound like Nick Drake, doesn't he? So I've got a little bit of Nick Drake loaded up for you coming up right after this. But we'll be with you until 7 p.m. right here on 93.3 FM. We've got news, weather, traffic every half hour. We have some tickets to give away, but we'll get to that in a bit. And until Wednesday, I think we'll be giving away these supporter packages from Aspor, where you can get a kit and a flag and a little football to celebrate your favourite team at the World Cup. More on that tomorrow. You can tune in tomorrow in the afternoon for a chance to win a kit of your own. Here's Nick Drake now with Hazy Jane 2. After that, Pink Panthers and Zara Larsson.

0: Nick Drake there with Hazy Jane 2, and because this is Drive with Tom Enos, and because this is RTL Today Radio, it's time for something completely different.
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0: Nearly 17 minutes past 3 p.m. Bit of a two-piece there. Pink Panthers first with Girl Like Me, the latest single from Pink Panthers. I love it to bits. If you haven't seen the music video for that yet, I really highly recommend it. It looks like it belongs on MTV circa 2008. That was Zara Larsson you just heard with Midnight Sun, a slightly older track, I suppose. By the way, we're giving away tickets to see Nation of Language at Den Atelier on June 17th, aka Icelandic Independence Day. Those who know, know. If you want a chance to win two tickets to see Nation of Language when they come to Den Atelier on June 17th, simply answer the following question. What is the title of Nation of Language's latest album? Send that our way to 621-525-000 on WhatsApp. Include your full name and your email address for a chance to win. Don't worry. We'll go over it throughout the show tonight. We'll be with you till 7 p.m. with news, weather and traffic every half hour.
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0: Walking on Cars now with Speeding Cars. After that, a Travis classic.

That was Barkley the Crazy on RTL Today Radio on 93.3 FM. John Baker has just walked into the studio. That can only mean one thing. News in roughly 2 minutes' time. Let's hear from Black Pumas first. Here they are with Colours from 2019. After that, after the news, that is, some Charlie XCX.

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1: And here are the latest RTL Today headlines. A new initiative at the Robert Schuman Hospital, OxySoin, aims to support nursing staff by relieving them of administrative and logistical burdens, ultimately improving patient care and well-being. For the first time, Grand Duke Guillaume and Grand Duchess Stephanie will be at the centre of Luxembourg's National Day celebrations, with members of the public welcome to attend the official ceremony at the Philharmonie. On the second day of their Luxembourg visit yesterday, Portuguese President António José Seguro and his wife Margarida Freitas took time to engage with members of the local Portuguese community, speaking with attendees and taking commemorative photos following official speeches. A powerful 7.8 magnitude earthquake led to the evacuation of coastal regions, widespread damage, and caused at least 3 deaths in the southern Philippines, with authorities issuing tsunami warnings and closing General Santos Airport. And Peru's presidential runoff was still too close to call earlier today, with four-time candidate Keiko Fujimori all but tied with her leftist rival to become the country's 9th president in a decade. For more on these stories, all the latest news, and so much more, check out rtltoday.lu. Weather now, and grey and overcast for the moment, with some rain showers at times, but these should clear up in a few hours, leaving us with a pleasant evening. It is currently 20 degrees.
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0: It is also currently fairly busy on Luxembourgish roads. An 8-minute delay currently on the A3 heading towards Didelange, 7.5 kilometres worth of tailback there already. Another 8-minute situation on the CR231 in Hesperange. It's roughly 7 minutes or so on the N4 between Eschborgrat and Lalange. Another 7 minutes on the CR168 between Eschborgrat and Schifflange. That's down the CR170. And lastly, another 7-minute delay on the A4 between Sessange and Pont-Pierre. One speed check to be aware of this afternoon too, that is in Roumelange on the Rue d'Esch. And as for everything else, it's today.rtl.lu/mobility.
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0: 3:36, John. Should we get serious about the football for a minute?
1: Let's do it.
0: Okay, because I know we...
1: Let's just get serious.
0: You know, we have fun around here. We like to joke about things. This is not a joking matter.
1: No.
0: First thing first, have you heard of a little app called Scorito?
1: No, I have not.
0: Scorito lets you predict every single match of the World Cup.
1: Wow.
0: And it lets you, so you get into a group with your friends and it sort of keeps tally of who was the most accurate and stuff. So you can compete with each other in terms of predictions.
1: Very cool.
0: So I'm part of a big old group on Scorito. This is not an advert for Scorito or anything, but I think I'm pretty good. For example, Wednesday, 17th of June, England, Croatia. How do you think that's going to go?
1: I think we'll be too strong for them. I think they're a bit aging. I reckon 3-1.
0: I've got 0-0. England, Ghana on Tuesday, the 23rd of June.
1: Yeah, 2-0.
0: 1-1. England,
1: you know
0: Panama.
1: Your stuff. Yeah. England, Panama. Oh, come on. 5-0.
0: 1-0 for Panama.
1: Yeah, I don't think you're going to win this. I mean, this is England, though. You could be very right.
0: I just can't wait to prove you wrong on that one.
1: I know.
0: Oh, man, I'm going to
1: run. I mean, listen, we lost against Iceland, didn't we?
0: Yes, so, you did.
1: Anything can happen, but
0: yes,
1: I think our team's a little bit stronger.
0: Don't say it with such... Anything could happen. Don't say it with such... okay.
1: I know.
0: Never mind. Either way,
1: yes.
0: The first match is happening this week. Mexico-South Africa, that is on Thursday night, the 11th of June.
1: Yes.
0: That's at 9.
1: It does.
0: And I wonder... You know, they whether I should point out that the Luxembourg Times actually have an excellent article on this.
1: Oh, really?
0: They've actually got us beat. They got a great article on venues and bars to watch the games at here in Luxembourg.
1: Great. Good.
0: So,
1: okay.
0: I won't go any further and say check it out. Check the article out. Don't check them out.
1: No.
0: I used to work for Luxembourg Times.
1: We'll steal it.
0: So we'll just plagiarize.
1: We won't.
0: Anyway, you've also got something in the works for the
1: World Cup. I have, yes. I'm going to be doing a little segment for the World Cup.
0: Mm-hmm.
1: And it's going to be, I think, on Sam's show and then maybe our show in the afternoon,
0: brilliant.
1: I think. So it's a little review of the results of last night,
0: okay.
1: a bit of gossip and anything like that.
0: Yeah.
1: And then a preview of the games that are coming up that night as well.
0: Okay.
1: So basically I'll be writing that sort of first thing in the morning, just doing a little bit of recording. I think it's going to be about 3 minutes long or something.
0: Nice one.
1: And then, yeah, it's going to be in the shows.
0: Yeah, so is it a daily... World Cup roundup.
1: It is a
0: brilliant.
1: Daily World Cup roundup.
0: Okay.
1: Yeah.
0: I mean, we've spoken about this before. Obviously, you want England to win.
1: Of course.
0: Now that you're really getting into it, you're really digging into the everything going on at the World Cup this year. Top three, besides England.
1: I think you've got to go France.
0: Yeah,
1: you've
0: I think so.
1: Great team.
0: Yeah.
1: And the thing is, because we don't really see, you know, like Brazil and Argentina. I don't know how good they are.
0: Right.
1: So if it was Europe, I think it would be. You've got to say England, France and Spain.
0: Yeah, I think
1: I would
0: so.
1: Imagine.
0: I think so.
1: But I did watch the England game on Saturday and fell asleep in the second half. So that, I don't know if that's a good advert or not to it for it. Honestly, my son went to bed at halftime. I said, oh, look, I'll watch a bit and see how it goes.
0: Yeah.
1: And I woke up just as it finished.
0: What was the score?
1: It was 1-0 England against New Zealand.
0: Wow, okay.
1: But we did change the whole team at halftime. Like
0: right.
1: 11 players off, 11 players on.
0: Oh, wow. Okay,
1: so,
0: yeah.
1: But the pitch was terrible.
0: Yeah.
1: And so I think people coming out with no injuries was a good sign.
0: Right.
1: It
0: that's
1: was
0: good.
1: Really pitiful.
0: Yeah.
1: But still, it was very dire.
0: Okay.
1: I mean, it was
0: okay.
1: Hot. So
0: well,
1: I guess they is it. But, you know.
0: Yeah. I mean, I don't think you can watch every single game for your World Cup roundup either. You're just following.
1: Well, no. I mean,
0: right?
1: I'm getting older. I'm asleep by 10 o'clock.
0: Yeah. Right? You're asleep at half time as well.
1: Exactly.
0: Right?
1: Yeah, exactly. Yeah. If the game's dull.
0: Well,
1: but
0: Mexico,
1: yeah, so I'll be doing all of the investigation. So you don't have to. Basically.
0: Good, very good, very good. I can't wait to hear the first round of your update, I suppose, on Friday morning.
1: That'll be Friday morning.
0: Right.
1: Yep.
0: We'll hear about Mexico, South Africa, which kicks off at 9 p.m. Then we've got, obviously, lots of games going forward. A lot of them start in the middle of the night, to be honest, and other ones where I'm not really all too convinced I want to stay up and watch that. But on Sunday, this is something I'm quite excited about.
1: Yes.
0: Germany are playing, and... Given that Iceland did not qualify, they came nowhere close to qualifying. Germany versus Curaçao, that is on Sunday.
1: And it's a decent time, 7 o'clock.
0: It's at 7 o'clock, it's great. And Netherlands-Japan, right after that, starts at 10. That is late, but it's doable.
1: That's not too bad. That could be a nice game there, actually.
0: I think that'll be really fun. Because I kind of back Japan a little bit. I kind of
1: Do
0: well. Yep. So you can obviously Google FIFA World Cup matches, and you can stay tuned to RTL Today Radio to hear John's roundup of the World Cup as we go forward, at least every morning on Sam's show, maybe even on Drive.
1: I think Sam was talking about having it repeated on another show, but I don't know. I presume the Drive would make sense, wouldn't it, before the sort of the evening games.
0: Oh, that is true. Well, here is Lime Garden now with Cross My Heart. After that, some Churches. I've got loads more great stuff coming your way, and we have the news every half hour, so next round being at 4 p.m. Stay tuned.
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That's Churches with The Mother We Share on RTL Today Radio. By the way, if you are as chuffed about the World Cup as John and I are, you might want to tune into the show tomorrow, approximately 10 minutes to 6 tomorrow afternoon, for a chance to win a sort of supporter package from Aspar, which includes a national team jersey of your choice and a matching national flag. 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I can't give you the question quite yet, because the competition, at least on Drive with me, Tom Enos, on that only starts tomorrow. But if you caught Sam's show this morning, you might have already caught wind that we'll be doing this until Wednesday at least. So stay tuned to 93.3 FM for a chance to win a whole sort of supporters care package from Aspar. This is Daft Punk now, by the way, with Digital Love. 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

0: after 4 p.m. Listen to RTL Today Radio on 93.3 FM. 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We're also giving away more tickets later this week. On Wednesday, we're giving away tickets to The Offspring and 2 tickets to Big Thief on Friday. Stay tuned for that. Afraid I can't give you a sneak peek. You're just gonna have to wait.
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0: Time for Two Door Cinema Club now with Undercover Martin. After that, some Japanese breakfast.

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1: And here is your latest RTL Today news. CNA Interim Director Carlo Bloom is working to restore calm following severe internal issues, including bullying allegations and a climate of fear. Simultaneously, he is overseeing digitization, installing alternative climate control systems to protect the Family of Man exhibition, and preparing a transparent recruitment process for a permanent director. This year's National Day will be the first where Grand Duke Guillaume and Grand Duchess Stephanie will take centre stage at the official ceremony held at the Philharmonie. The event brings together numerous diplomats and government officials, and even members of the public are able to join the festivities by registering online from 9 o'clock tomorrow via the government website. Following council elections yesterday, Christian Turk and Rafael Fernandez have been elected to the Municipal Council of Bec, while in La Rochette, the two vacant seats on the local council were filled by Annette Feierstein and Philippe Deicht. In international news, Armenian Prime Minister Nikol Pashinyan's party won parliamentary elections. According to preliminary results today, this signalled a victory endorsing the nation's pro-Western shift after threats from Moscow and claims of Russian interference. Donald Trump has told Iran and Israel to stop fighting after the two foes attacked each other's territory for the first time since a shaky ceasefire put 5 weeks of war on hold. A powerful 7.8 magnitude earthquake led to the evacuation of coastal regions, widespread damage, and caused at least three deaths in the southern Philippines, with authorities issuing tsunami warnings and closing General Santos Airport. Pope Leo XIV has today denounced the scourge of sexual violence by Catholic clergy and called for a culture of care in the church ahead of an expected private meeting with victims in Spain. It's sports now, and Patricia van der Wecken continued her excellent start to the summer when she competed in Stockholm yesterday, where she delivered her fastest 100-metre time of the still young season, crossing the finish line in 11.05 seconds and securing a third-place podium spot. And England could face a tricky decision over Jofra Archer's return, with coach Brendan McCullum hopeful that the fast bowler will be available for next weekend's

0: Tranche. Aspo. Sports and performance.
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You are currently tuned into Drive with me, Tom Enos, and that is a track that I have hazy memories of as a young kid in the early 2000s. That is from 2001, Shaggy featuring Rick Rock. It Wasn't Me. Here's another one of those tracks. This is from 1998, Manu Chao with Bongo Bong. Yes, I am that old slash that young. I always get different responses depending on how old the other person is.

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4: Well, because this is RTL Today Radio, time for something completely different once again. Now it's time for Sade with Smooth Operator. Then I've got a track by Erykah Badu for you just before the news at 4:30 PM.

0: hard to switch off. Anyway, what about you? What are you thinking about right now?
1: Absolutely nothing.
0: Nothing? Come on. Your brain never really stops.
1: Actually, it does. It feels good sometimes to not have to think about anything.
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1: And here are the latest RTL Today headlines. Tax refunds in Luxembourg are currently subject to a 4 to 6 week delay as the tax administration strengthens security measures and updates payment procedures. A new initiative at the Robert Schuman Hospital, OxySoin, aims to support nursing staff by relieving them of administrative and logistical burdens, ultimately improving patient care and well-being. The Grand Duke Guillaume and Grand Duchess Stephanie will be at the centre of Luxembourg's National Day celebrations for the first time this year, with members of the public welcome to attend the official ceremony at the Philharmonie. Armenian Prime Minister Nikol Pashinyan's party has won the parliamentary elections in a victory advocating the nation's pro-Western shift after threats from Moscow and claims of Russian interference. Iran has said it was ending its latest military operation against Israel after the first exchanges of fire between the foes since a shaky ceasefire began, but warned it could inflict more crushing response. For more on these stories, all the latest news and so much more, check out rtltoday.lu. Looking at the weather now, and it's grey and overcast at the moment with some rain showers from time to time, but these should clear in a little while, leaving us with a pleasant evening hopefully, and it is currently around 20 degrees.
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0: At 4:30 PM, we're looking at a 9 to 10 minute delay currently on the N1. That's between the CR143 and Gravenmacher West. Another 10 minute situation on the A4 between Sessange and Pont-Pierre. That's 6 kilometers worth of tailback, 10 minute wait. 6 minutes on the N5 between Dippach and Springange. 8 minutes on the N23 between Kim and Kerchet. And lastly, it's a 20 minute delay now on the A3 heading towards Didelange, 6.5 kilometres worth of tailback there too. One speed check to be aware of this afternoon, by the way, in Roumelange, that is on the Rue d'Esch. And that's for everything else. And to plan your Monday night commute home, check out today.rtl.lu/mobility.
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Black Pontiac there with Sick Poppy on RTL Today Radio. Before we carry on with another new fresh indie rock cut, we're giving away tickets to go see Nation of Language on the 17th of June right here in Luxembourg. If that sounds like a plan to you, you could win free tickets by letting us know what is the name of their latest album. And if you know the answer to that, send that to 621-525-000 on WhatsApp. Include your full name and your email address. We've got loads of giveaways coming later this week as well. We're giving away a fan package by Aspar tomorrow right here on the show. We're giving away tickets to The Offspring on Wednesday and Big Thief on Friday. In other words, loads of great stuff coming, including this one. This is West Side Cowboy now with Kick Stones.

That is West Side Cowboy, I think, one of the next really big things. They opened for Geese on their tour last year, and by the sound of it, I think they're going to be very, very successful in the coming 12 to 18 months. I think whenever they release their next record, that's going to be huge. Sarah, you've just gotten in touch on WhatsApp, by the way, at 621-525-1000. Hello, hello, you say. Hello, hello, I say back. Can I request Niall Horan a little more time, please? Of course you can. And if anyone else, if you out there would like to request a song yourself, that is 621-525-1000. It doesn't have to be Niall Horan. RTL Today Radio. I mean, it can, but it doesn't have to be, you know. It's up to you, really.

Quarter to five now on RTL Today Radio. Niall Horan there with Little More Time as requested by Sarah through WhatsApp. I've got Tove Lo coming your way right now with I'm Your Girl, right? Question mark. After that, two classics, and I mean classics, by the way. We're talking like the 1950s here.

Bit of Chuck Berry there for you on RTL Today Radio on 93.3 FM. You probably know that from the Pulp Fiction soundtrack, where they do that like dance competition and they take off their shoes and they twist in a very cool way in their socks. I don't know. It's great. Now, newsreader John Baker suggested I play this one right after. Actually, a great idea. This is Eddie Cochran now with Summertime Blues. After that, something completely different yet again.

That is Miley Cyrus on RTL Today Radio. When's the last time you heard that one? Wrecking Ball, I remember that. Destroying the internet when that was a thing. Now we've got time for one more song before the news at 5 p.m. And here's a reminder, if you tuned into the Sam Steen show this morning, you might have caught the game that we're doing with R Sports, where we're giving away a sort of supporters package for the upcoming Football World Cup. We're going to give away one of those packages tomorrow right here on Drive with me, Tom. In us on this package includes a national team jersey of your choice, a matching national flag, and a mini Adidas football. Tune in tomorrow at roughly 10 to 6 p.m. That is 5:50 p.m. Tomorrow night, basically. And then we will reveal the question that you're going to have to answer. I can't give you a sneak peek, I'm afraid, but I can give you this. What's with these homies dissing my... That was smooth. Why do they got a front? This is Weezer with Buddy Holly. News at 5.

0: with that, it's 5pm.
1: And here is your latest RTL Today news. Good afternoon, I'm John Baker. Luxembourg's tax administration is currently experiencing a delay of around 4 to 6 weeks in processing tax refunds, according to Director Jean-Paul Ollinger. The delay is linked to enhanced security measures introduced by the tax administration as part of implementing new European Union regulations on instant payments. This year's National Day will be the first where Grand Duke Guillaume and Grand Duchess Stephanie will take centre stage at the official ceremony held at the Philharmonie. The event brings together numerous diplomats and government officials, and even members of the public are able to join the festivities by registering online from 9 a.m. tomorrow via the government website. Following council elections yesterday, Christian Turk and Rafael Fernandez have been elected to the Municipal Council of Bec, while in La Rochette, the two vacant seats on the local council were filled by Annette Feierstein and Philippe Deicht. In international news, Armenian Prime Minister Nikol Pashinyan's party has won parliamentary elections, according to preliminary results today that signalled a victory endorsing the nation's pro-Western shift after threats from Moscow and claims of Russian interference. Donald Trump has told Iran and Israel to stop fighting after the two foes attacked each other's territory for the first time since a shaky ceasefire put 5 weeks of war on hold. A 7.8 magnitude earthquake in the southern Philippines today has killed at least 35 people, according to provincial authorities, after toppling buildings and sparking tsunami warnings across the region. And Pope Leo XIV has today denounced the scourge of sexual violence by Catholic clergy and called for a culture of care in the church ahead of an expected private meeting with victims in Spain. Sports now, and Patricia van der Wecken has continued her excellent start to the summer when she competed in Stockholm yesterday, where she delivered her fastest 100-metre time of the still young season, crossing the finishing line in 11.05 seconds and securing a third-place podium spot. And finally, former France international Lassana Diarra has reached agreement with FIFA and the Belgian Football Association in his long-running €65 million legal battle, a source close to the case told AFP today. For more on these stories, news, updates and much more, head over to rtltoday.lu. Taking a look at the weather now, and the day has turned steadily worse as it progressed, and there is currently thick cloud cover and some rain showers around. These showers should clear within the next hour or so, though, and we should have some nice sunshine spells during the evening. It is currently around 20 degrees, and the temperature will fall gradually during the night to a low of 11 Celsius.

0: 23 and Gravenmacher West. One speed check to be aware of this afternoon as well, namely in Roumelange on the Rue d'Esch. And as for everything else, as always, it's today.rtl.eu/mobility.
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0: Where are the boys? Latest reports indicate they are back in town.

8 minutes past 5 p.m. That is Thin Lizzy, obviously, with The Boys Are Back in Town. When I made that little quip earlier, that little joke, where are the boys, ladies, whatever, John Baker looked at me with such disdain, he put his face in his hands, looked like he was about to cry. I almost feel a little bit bad. But if you like that tune, you might like this next one.

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We'll probably give away tickets to that show at Den Atelier late in the summer, but it's more of that sort of classic rock and roll sound, really.

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6: At 5:15, time for something completely different yet again. This is Mac DeMarco from 2015. Another one. This is called

That's 1717 on 93.3 FM. That is Mac DeMarco with another one. He was, if I understood it correctly, he was meant to play at the Primavera Sound Festival in Barcelona a short time ago, I should say. And it got cut short because of terrible, terrible weather. The weather really didn't play along for Primavera, but the Geese set looked amazing, not gonna lie. That being said, I think that tune was maybe a little bit sleepy. So here's something a little bit more peppy, let's say. All American Rejects now, brand new song called Get This.

5:21 on RTL Today Radio. Regular reminder that we are currently giving away fan packages with Arsborg. You probably heard about this already, or you might have caught the actual competition on the Sam Steen show this morning. But if you tune in to Drive with me, Tom Enos, on tomorrow at roughly 10 minutes to 6, you might just win a fan package that includes a jersey of a country of your choice, a little flag, and a mini football from Adidas. That's all in the package. All you have to do is stay tuned at roughly 10 to 6 tomorrow. Answer the question I will pose you. Send that to 621-525-000. That's it, really. You can also get in touch right now, 621-525-000, on WhatsApp if you want to request a tune.

0: 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Anyway, what about you? What are you thinking about right now?
1: Absolutely nothing.
0: Nothing? Come on. Your brain never really stops.
1: Actually, it does. 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
1: And here are the latest RTL Today headlines. The tripartite agreement has been reached with cuts fuel duties, subsidises electricity and heating, raises the minimum wage by €200 and ramps up support for heat pumps and energy renovations. Tax refunds in Luxembourg are currently subject to a 4 to 6 week delay as the tax administration strengthens security measures and updates payment procedures. The Grand Duke Guillaume and Grand Duchess Stephanie will be at the centre of Luxembourg's National Day celebrations for the first time, with members of the public welcome to attend the official ceremony at the Philharmonie. A powerful 7.8 magnitude earthquake led to the evacuation of coastal regions, widespread damage, and caused at least 35 deaths in the southern Philippines, with authorities issuing tsunami warnings and closing General Santos Airport. Iran has said it was ending its latest military operation against Israel after the first exchanges of fire between the foes since a shaky ceasefire began, but warned it could inflict a more crushing response. For more on these stories, all the latest news and so much more, check out rtltoday.lu. Weather now, and grey and overcast for the moment with rain showers, but these should clear soon, leaving us with a pleasant evening. It is currently still around 20 degrees.
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0: At half past 5 p.m, rush hour is well and truly upon us. We start on the A7 between Waldthorf and Lorenzweiler, currently looking at a 9 minute delay there or so. Very similar story on the N4 between the Cockleshoy roundabout and Bedelange Sud, a 9 to 10 minute affair there too. It's a half hour currently on the A3 heading towards Dudelange, nearly 12 kilometers worth of tailback there. It's 10 minutes on the A6 between Sessange and Mama, and 15 on the A4 between Sessange and Pompierre. Now, one speed check that might still be active this afternoon / this evening, that is in Roumelange on the Rue d'Esch. And as for everything else, as always, it is today.rtl.lu/mobility.
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0: It's Georgia Smith now with What's Done Is Done. Stay tuned, because we're going to go over some of the highlights of the Fête de la Musique happening very soon.

0: It's 1735 hours, John.
1: Indeed.
0: Now, you might have missed this. Did you know that the Fête de la Musique was happening this weekend?
1: I didn't.
0: All across Luxembourg.
1: Wow.
0: It's not just the city either. It's probably your local commune as well. The best way to check it out, I've found, is on the Ville de Luxembourg's homepage. That's vdl.lu. That's specifically for the program in the city. You could obviously just Google Fête de la Musique Luxembourg. I've got some local musical acts in my local commune. Can't wait for that.
1: Okay, good.
0: But there's loads of great stuff going on throughout the city that is from the 12th to the 14th, i.e. from Friday to
1: Sunday.
0: That is, yeah. So, Place de Guillaume, first and foremost. Place de Guillaume the second. Ninon, friend of the show,
1: yep,
0: who we've had on as a guest before, playing at 6 p.m. followed by She Barber, one of my favourite Luxembourgish musical acts, actually.
1: What day is this?
0: This is on Friday,
1: on the
0: 12th
1: Friday
0: of June, okay, on Place Guillaume the second. She Barber go on at 7:15. Then further down the list, for example, we have the Place d'Armes. We have the music department of the International School Michel Lutzius.
1: Wow.
0: They're going to play at 3 p.m. Okay. If you head to De Gouda Velle, for example, this is on Friday. Emily Grogan, Tuis and Boko Ute, all back-to-back. We also have Min Taka. In other words, really, really solid lineup there. This is at Rock Solid on the Plaza Hamilius. Waffle Killers.
1: Okay.
0: One of the best rock bands in Luxembourg.
1: All right.
0: Later that evening. So they go on at 4 p.m. 9 p.m., it's Pilot Light.
1: Okay,
0: you might know as our dear old friend Ethan Carey.
1: Ethan, isn't it? Is he one of Ethan's?
0: Yeah,
1: excellent.
0: So Ethan Carey's going to be playing.
1: So
0: then
1: that's at the Rock Solid.
0: That is at Rock Solid.
1: Brilliant.
0: On Friday. At Rockass, we have Kid Colin Cartel at 10:30. I could go on and on. And,
1: nice.
0: I mean, we also have The Tube. They're going to play lots of DJ sets there. In other words, there's so much going on and there's literally a little something for everyone. Is that corny to say?
1: I don't think so. I think it's all right. But there's also this weekend, we talked about it last week, if you remember, they're doing Macbeth in Kurisch
0: at the castle. I completely forgot about
1: Friday
0: that.
1: And Saturday, I believe.
0: Oh no,
1: which would be really cool. I was talking to someone about it yesterday.
0: Yeah,
1: I really like to there's almost too much on now.
0: Yeah,
1: it's,
0: I know,
1: it's a bit of a nightmare.
0: It's the summer program in Luxembourg, isn't it? It's actually mad. Check it out. This is the Fête de la Musique, and that was only Friday night in the city, by the way. There's loads of things happening in your local commune, so just simply Google Fête de la Musique Luxembourg 2026.
1: Ooh.
0: And you should be able to get the full picture there.
1: Nice,
0: really.
1: Nice.
0: What's that?
1: Banger. Banger.
0: This is Britney Spears now with Oops, I Did It Again. We'll go over the giveaway that we're doing in just a minute as well, if you're a fan of Nation of Language. So stay tuned.

0: Before you go, there's something I want you to have.
1: Oh, it's beautiful. But wait a minute, isn't this...
0: Yeah, yes it is.
1: But I thought the old lady dropped it into the ocean in the air.
0: Well, baby, I went down and got it for you.
1: Aw, you shouldn't have.

0: Quarter to six, that is the Luxembourgish artist Nino, who will also be performing at the Fête de la Musique on Friday night in the city. Now time for some Geese. I mean, it wouldn't be a week on RTL Today Radio without at least one Geese track. After that, Nation of Language. I'll tell you about the ticket giveaway right before, though.
1: The heartbeat
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Is there an RTL Today Radio? Now, you might have caught wind that we are giving away tickets to a little band called Nation of Language, who I've got coming up right now. They are coming to Luxembourg on June the 17th, 2026. They're going to play at an Atelier. And if you might want to go, and if you're in the market potentially for two free tickets, simply answer the following question. What is the title of Nation of Language's latest album? If you know the answer to that, or if you know how to use Google, 61525000. 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Here they are now. This is What Does the Normal Man Feel?

0: Nation of Language there on RTL Today Radio with a track called What Does the Normal Man Feel? If you like the sound of that and you would potentially like to see them at an Atelier on June 17th, send us the name of their latest album to 621-525-000 on WhatsApp. Include your full name and your email address. All that good stuff. Anyway.
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0: It's almost 6 o'clock on RTL Today Radio on 93.3 FM. That was a bit of Gracie Abrams as requested by Samantha through WhatsApp at 621-525-5000. If you want to do the same, you've got the number 621-525-5000 on WhatsApp. Julia says, "Hey my dude, these are some funky tunes I'm enjoying very much." Well, do I have news for you. I've got something very, very funky coming your way before the 6 o'clock news. It's Don West right after this.
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2: And here is your latest RTL Today news. The tripartite agreement has now been reached. The final 10-page text was being finalised up until yesterday evening. The resilience package brings together 20 measures aimed at curbing inflation, strengthening purchase power, protecting jobs and the economy, and pushing forward the energy transition. Luxembourg's tax administration is currently experiencing a delay of around 4 to 6 weeks in processing tax refunds, according to Director Jean-Paul Olinger. The delay is linked to enhanced security measures introduced by the tax administration as part of implementing new European Union regulations on instant payments. This year's National Day will be the first where Grand Duke Guillaume and Grand Duchess Stephanie will take centre stage at the official ceremony held at the Philharmonie. The event brings together numerous diplomats and government officials, and even members of the public are able to join the festivities by registering online from 9 a.m. tomorrow via the government website. International news now, and the head of the World Health Organization visited Uganda today and praised its efforts to limit the spread of an Ebola outbreak from neighbouring Democratic Republic of Congo. The 7.8 magnitude earthquake in the southern Philippines today killed at least 35 people, according to provincial authorities, after toppling buildings and sparking tsunami warnings across the region. Armenian Prime Minister Nikol Pashinyan's party has won parliamentary elections, according to preliminary results today that signalled a victory endorsing the nation's pro-Western shift after threats from Moscow and claims of Russian interference. Pope Leo XIV has today denounced the scourge of sexual violence by Catholic clergy and called for a culture of care in the church ahead of an expected private meeting with victims in Spain. Sports now, and Patricia van der Wecken continued her excellent start to the summer when she competed in Stockholm yesterday, where she delivered her fastest 100-meter time of the still young season, crossing the finishing line in 11.05 seconds and securing a third-place podium spot. And Denmark's Anton Charmig has broken clear on the final climb of the long second stage of the Tour Auvergne-Rhône Alps today to claim the biggest win of his career. For more on these stories, news, updates and much more, head over to rtltoday.lu.
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4: Raiffeisen, the bank that belongs to its members.
2: Well, the day has turned steadily worse as it progressed, but it looks like the sun is finally starting to break through and we will hopefully have a bright and clear evening. It is currently around 20 degrees and the temperature will fall gradually during the night to a low of around 10 Celsius.
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1: At 3 past 6pm on a Monday night, we're looking at a 9 to 10 minute delay on the N31 between Livange and Bettenborg Centre. It's a 15 minute

quarter past six. And that is Kings of Leon with Sex on Fire on RTL Today Radio on 93.3 FM. Last time I'll mention it, but we'll be giving away a World Cup fan pack to one lucky listener tomorrow on the show live at roughly 10 to 6pm or so. Here on Drive with me, Tom Enos, on the fan pack from Asbach includes a jersey of your choice, a little national flag to go with it, as well as a mini Adidas football. It's going to be really cool. Also, send us the name of the latest Nation of Language album, if you know it, to 621-525-000. If you want a chance to win two tickets to their live show at Den Atelier on the 17th of June, that is the name of their latest album, to 621-525-000. Here's Samba now with Back to Friends. I've got Del Watergap coming up after that.

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3: 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After that, that Foster the People track that completely took over my brain when I heard it again for the first time in like 15 years. It's Houdini.

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2: 5 minutes until the news at 6:30 PM. Here's Noah Kahn with The Great Divide. Then JB re-enters the studio.

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1: And here are the latest RTL Today headlines. The tripartite agreement has been reached and the agreement sees cuts in fuel duties, subsidies with electricity and heating, a raise in the minimum wage by €200 and a ramp up in support for heat pumps and energy renovations. Tax refunds in Luxembourg are currently subject to a 4 to 6 week delay as the tax administration strengthens security measures and updates payment procedures. The Grand Duke Guillaume and Grand Duchess Stephanie will be at the centre of Luxembourg's National Day celebrations for the first time, with members of the public welcome to attend the official ceremony at the Philharmonie. A powerful 7.8 magnitude earthquake led to the evacuation of coastal regions, widespread damage, and caused at least 3 deaths in the southern Philippines, with authorities issuing tsunami warnings and closing General Santos Airport. An award-winning Somali referee, Omar Artan, who was set to be the first from his country to officiate at the World Cup finals, has been denied entry to the United States. For more on these stories, all the latest news and so much more, check out rtltoday.lu. Weather now, and grey and overcast at the moment, although it does look like the sun is starting to break through and it could be a fairly pleasant evening. It is currently around 20 degrees and this will drop to a low of 11 overnight.
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0: And at a few minutes past 6:30, there's actually quite a lot going on Luxembourg Road, starting on the N4 between the Cockleshoy roundabout and Ledlange down the CR163. That's a 20-minute wait at the minute. Similar story on the N3 between Schlamest and Frisange. Another 20-minute situation there. If you're on the CR178 between the Place de Ruchen in Luxembourg / Sessange and heading towards Schlevenhof, another 20-minute delay. It's only 10 minutes on the N5 between Luxembourg Bel Air down the Avenue Guillaume and towards Helfend, and we're up again to a half hour delay on the A3 heading towards Didelange. Nearly 10 kilometers worth of tailback there too. One speed check that maybe might still be active, namely in Rumelange on the Rue d'Esch. And as for everything else, simply check out today.rtl.lu/mobility.
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That is the Luxembourgish living rock legend Francis of Delirium, who threw an amazingly fun album release party last week at Rotonde for the brand new record Run Run Pure Beauty. It's a great album. It was a great time. You can expect more of Francis of Delirium, to be honest, in the coming days and weeks on RTL Today Radio. We're all huge fans here. I know that Sam Steen picked a new Francis of Delirium track as his pick of the week for New Noise later tonight. What you're about to hear is my pick of the week, so it's a little bit of a preview. Now, if you want to catch that full show, that starts at 9 p.m. That is New Noise with Step Slow. You can hear all the host picks from 9 p.m. onwards. Before that, from 8 to 9, it's Louder, as is every Monday night with Ethan Carey. For those that prefer the harder side of rock and metal, that is your ticket. In other words, loads of great new music coming your way. Now time for Ice Age with No Fear from their new album, For Love of Grace and the Hereafter. One of my favourite releases of the year so far, really.

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Roughly 10 to 7pm on RTL Today Radio on 93.3 FM. As we approach the end of the show, a couple of things I would like to remind you of, actually. First and foremost, we are still giving away tickets to Nation of Language, who will be playing at Ten Atelier on Icelandic Independence Day, aka June 17th. If you want the chance to win two free tickets to their show at Ten Atelier, send us the name of their latest album to 621-525-000 on WhatsApp. That's 621-525-000. Also, tune into the show tomorrow, roughly 10 to 5pm, because we'll be giving away an Aspor fan pack, which includes a jersey in the country colours of your choice, a little flag to go with that, as well as a mini football. Everything you need, really, for the World Cup. Slippers now with Once for Everyone. I've got Beaches and Sixpence, None the Richer, coming your way too.

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That's the Beaches on RTL Today Radio at exactly 6:58 p.m. meaning we're nearly at the end of the show tonight. Here's my closer, but I would heavily suggest not going anywhere after this, because from 7 to 8 p.m. it's an hour of power non-stop tunage. Then from 8 p.m. onwards, it's Louder with our host Ethan Carey for those that prefer the heavier side of rock and metal. Finally, it's the special Monday night edition of New Noids with Step Slow, where all the hosts and our friends across venues across Luxembourg get together and present our picks of the week. You heard mine earlier. Here's my closer. Sixpence None the Richer with Kiss Me from 1999. Lovely little ditty, this.

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1: I hate to interrupt, but it is 7 p.m.
2: And it's time for your latest RTL Today news. Officers are searching the Nidecourt Differdange area for four suspects following a fight in a bar on the Rue d'Alzette in Est-sur-Alzette, with the public urged to call 113 if they spot anyone suspicious. The tripartite agreement has been reached and the final 10-page text was being finalised up until yesterday evening. The resilience package brings together 20 measures aimed at curbing inflation, strengthening purchasing power, protecting jobs and the economy, and pushing forward the energy transition. Luxembourg's tax administration is currently experiencing a delay of around 4 to 6 weeks in processing tax refunds, according to Director Jean-Paul Ollinger. The delay is linked to enhanced security measures introduced by the tax administration as part of implementing new European Union regulations on instant payments. In other news, the head of the World Health Organization visited Uganda today and praised its efforts to limiting the spread of an Ebola outbreak from neighboring Democratic Republic of Congo. A 7.8 magnitude earthquake in the southern Philippines today has killed at least 35 people, according to provincial authorities, after toppling buildings and sparking tsunami warnings across the region. Armenian Prime Minister Nikol Pashinyan's party has won parliamentary elections, according to preliminary results today that signalled a victory endorsing the nation's pro-Western shift after threats from Moscow and claims of Russian interference. Pope Leo XIV has today denounced the scourge of sexual violence by Catholic clergy and called for a culture of care in the church ahead of an expected private meeting with victims in Spain. Looking at sports now, and Patricia van der Wecken continued her excellent start to the summer when she competed in Stockholm yesterday, where she delivered her fastest 100-meter time of the still young season, crossing finish line in 11.05 seconds, securing a third-place podium spot. And award-winning Somali referee Omar Artan, who was set to be the first from his country to officiate at the World Cup finals, has been denied entry to the United States, a sports ministry official told AFP today. For more on these stories, news, updates and much more, head over to rtltoday.lu. Looking at the weather now, it looks like the sun is finally starting to break through and we will hopefully have a bright and clear evening. It is currently around 20 degrees and the temperature will fall gradually during the night to a low of around 10. Tomorrow will start off fairly overcast again, but it will start to brighten early and we will have sunshine and clouds all day and a top temperature of 17 Celsius.
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1: 3 minutes past 7 p.m. now on RTL Today Radio. Still looking at a 20-minute delay on the A4 between Sessange and Pompierre currently. Same story on the A3 heading towards Delange. 20 minutes there, 10 kilometres worth of tailback too. It's a 9-minute delay on the N31 between Livange and Bettenburg Centre. And one speed check that was active this afternoon, really. In Roumelange, that was on the Rue d'Esch. And as for everything else, as always, you can stay up to date at today.rtl.eu/mobility. Thank you so much for tuning in, by the way.
2: Thank you.
1: There we go. What was your favourite part, John?
2: Oh, I don't know. Probably the football chat, I suppose.
1: Yeah, I think all the great jokes that I made really are a highlight for me, to be honest.
2: Really
1: but
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1: Don't go anywhere, because we have an hour of power. We have Louder with Ethan Carey, and we have New Noise with Step Slow, all coming your way at 7, 8 and 9 p.m. respectively. And tune in tomorrow, because we're giving away a sort of fan package from Aspar
2: yep.
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0: 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Up next, it's the heavier side of the playlist with Ethan Carey and Louder.
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2: 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Your metal shows at Rock Hall. Kicking it off today with a pop punk reminiscent track. It's from a band called The Paradox. Reminds me of so many great tracks from the early 2000s. It's called Good For Me. Let's go.

That is the Paradox. Kicking off the show, that one is called Good For Me. Really reminded me of early Newfound Glory, my friends over U-coded, if you know what I mean. Up next, bit of a more modern sound. This is Muttley with Put A Hit On. You tune in to RTL Today Radio. It's time to rock.

Pink Shift there with When We Were Friends, keeping the energy high and the riffs heavy, just like this next band, Electric Callby, featuring The Offspring, Crazy. It's a Let the Good Times Roll. Get ready.

Electric Callboy featuring The Offspring, that is Let the Good Times Roll. High energy stuff from a band that has continued to dominate over the years, Electric Callboy. Crazy stuff from them. Ladies and gentlemen, as you know, we are proudly sponsored by Rock Hall and the Temple of Metal on this show. And what a crazy temple that is. In June, we have so many amazing acts. Monday the 15th, we'll see Trivium take to the stage and destroy. Followed on the 17th of June, Wednesday, Day to Remember and Periphery coming to Rock Hall. Absolutely crazy stuff. Topped off is always by a crazy July. Perfect Circle, Alice Cooper, ZZ Top, It Doesn't Get Better. Crazy shows coming to Luxembourg. And crazy bands, just like this one. New single from Breaking Benjamin released 2 weeks ago. It's called Something Wicked. I'm a massive Benjamin fan. And this track is a return to form. Here we go.

Something wicked there from Breaking Benjamin. Switching the vibe up now for something a little bit more stoner, doomy. This is The Sword with a track called Celestial Crown. Absolutely love this one. If you're into a bit of grunge, doomy, headbanging, this track is for you. Here we go.

them witches there. That's Hold Up, Say What. Absolutely huge fan of that track. And I love their sound. They're a very, very progressive band with lots of different textures in their sound palette. Cool stuff. Up next, though, returning to a bit more of a classic rock sound, it's Dismiss.

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Absolutely classic sound there. High energy, love the riffs. Cool stuff. Up next, though, returning to a bit of a more modern metal track, it's Ice Nine Kills. This one's called Twisting the Knife. Huge production on this one. Here we go.

kills there. That's Twisting the Knife featuring McKenna Grace. Gonna keep it going with the same vibe. Absolutely one of my favorite new discovered artists from last year. Huge tours ahead of her, supporting Bring You the Horizon. It's Amira El Fekky. This is such a tune. Here we go.

huge sound there. That is Will You Love Me When I'm Dead from Amira El Fekky. Absolutely huge artist and one to watch as we go into 2026-27. Up next, turn it to Shinedown with a very radio sound. It's Young Again. Here we go.

Shine Down there, that is Young again. Go to keep it in the radio vibe for a couple minutes. This is Newfound Glory bringing some pop punk energy back to 2026. Really like this song. Great energy, great hooks. It's called Good to Go. Here we go, guys.

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2: 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Time to bring it back to a bit of punk, and this is Young Artists Die Spitz. This one's called Pop Punk Anthem. Sorry for the delay. Big fan of this sound.

Die Schwitzer, that's pop punk anthem. Sorry for the delay. Absolutely love their sound, and they'll be coming to Luxembourg to play very, very soon. Up next, though, they'll be playing at Rock Hall on the 17th of June. It's a day to remember.

Great rock ballad there. That's a day to remember. With everything we need, you can catch them at Rock Hall, 17th of June. Up now, though, new track from Beartooth, Pure Ecstasy.

Beartooth with Pure Ecstasy there. Going to throw us back to the 90s now. It's P.O.D., one of my absolute favorites, and a powerful, powerful track. It's called Youth of the Nation. Here we go.

Atomic Rockets Eaters would take some more, bringing us towards the end of the show. Ladies and gentlemen, thank you so much for tuning in to Louder and supporting rock and metal music on RTL Today Radio. As always, proudly sponsored by Rock Hall and the Temple of Metal, your metal shows at the Rock Hall. We'll be back next Monday for more. And if you're in Luxembourg City over the weekend, be sure to check out all of the incredible, amazing concerts as part of the Fête de la Musique program. This Friday, June 12th, Hamilius will have a rock and metal stage. Do not miss it. Ladies and gentlemen, going to leave you with this. It's Bring Me the Horizon. See you next week.

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4: Good evening, everyone, and welcome to the working week. 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I'm Stephen Steps Low, and tonight it's the host and venue picks edition. There will be other tunes scattered in amongst all of the things this evening, but primarily it is our other hosts and our venue friends that will be bringing you the tunes for this week. We're kicking things off this evening, however, with these two tunes: Jerome 87, Mr. Alligator, and Mia Ray, Isn't It Funny?

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1: 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My pick of the week is Ice Age with a little track called No Fear. This is off their brand new album For the Love of Grace and the Hereafter. Came out literally last Friday. One of my favourite releases of the week. And that's kind of saying a lot, to be honest, because we had new Francis of Delirium, new Kurt Vile, new Bug Club, and as Steps told me just earlier, a brand new Eka Vandal album as well. It's been very busy, not least in terms of music listening for myself, but I think besides the Francis of Delirium album, it's Ice Age for me. So enjoy this track, and if you like the sound of it, check out the full record. Either way, see you soon. Bye-bye.

0: couple of terrifically delicious tunes there, as selected by Sam and by Tom. Now, we've got Elliot's pick, we have Seb from Den Atelier, and then we've got the choice of the tunes of this week, which won't come as much of a surprise to many people that it's One Direction, because, of course, it's Sarah Tapp, host of The Hangover, on picking duties. Three tunes, three bangers.
1: Hey, this is Elliot Darby, host of the UK Chart Show, and the track I'm playing on repeat right now is Only Love by Ezra Collective and Parsaloo. I really like this one. Ezra Collective have that knack of just making jazz sound so fresh and fun. And then Parsaloo coming in with his unmistakable sort of flow that gives it a completely different edge. So yeah, it's got loads going on, but it's a really, really great listen. Just proper groove from start to finish. So one of my most loved for this week is the track I'm playing on repeat right now, Only Love by Ezra Collective and Parsaloo.

0: Hello, it's Sebastian from the Atelier. My musical pick of the week will be Feel by Robbie Williams. It will be at Lux Expo Open Air on Monday, July 6th. I hope to see you there. In the meantime, have a great week. Cheers.
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Hey, this is Sarah, host of The Hangover. My new music pick for this week is called The Observer. It's by Louis Tomlinson, and it's off his album, How Did I Get Here?, which came out in January, but this is one of the tracks off the deluxe edition, which was only just released to streaming services. It's been available on physical media before that. At any rate, it's a banger, and he plays it as part of the Encore on tour, which is kicking off in North America. Very soon, I'll be seeing him at Red Rocks, and I cannot wait. Hope you enjoy the track.

0: We are positively racing through today's show, and we're not going to slow down any at all. Sylvain from Culture Fabric has his pick for you. It's not quite as out there as normal, but it's still, you know, Sylvain. And then we've got Meredith, who's also out there on occasions. Maybe never the twain shall meet. And if they do, it'll be like the gatekeeper and the keymaster, perhaps. But she's chosen something familiar. So, Meredith and Sylvain, their tunes on New Noise, here on RTL Today Radio.
1: Hi folks, this is Sylvain from Culture Fabric. Last week I listened a lot to Cumbia del Lobo by the Mexican Institute of Sound. Really enjoy its energy and rhythm. The song has a unique mix of electronic sounds and traditional cumbia, which made it perfect to listen to during a sunny week. So it just gave me a good mood and a lot of positive energy.

Steps, this is Meredith from The Sam Steen Show, and my tune of the week is Nia Archives Vertical. And interestingly, it doesn't make a lot of sense, but there's drum and bass, and so I'm willing to give it, I'm not going to be so critical of the fact that she doesn't pronounce her T's, that's fine, but also she says vertical is the way you lay me down. A little bit confusing, because last I checked, maybe she is into the space. You know, she's really into space and no gravity. But hey, I like anything that she does. I loved Boys in Blue. You introduced me to this one, and vertical's the way to go. I'm here for it. Nia Archives Vertical. And that is all, but have a great day. Thank you.

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Up next, we have Gurriers. Nobody's Coming to Save You, the brand new tune. Now, Gurriers are going to be playing at Rotund later on this year, 4th of December, actually. And if you check out rotund.lu, you can get your tickets for the Dublin-based noisemakers well ahead of time.

0: Thank you for sticking with us on this Monday evening. We know that you've probably got plenty of things to do, but if you are procrastinating, then why not have us as the soundtrack? 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This is New Noise, where we house most, not all, of our Discovery stuff. Check out our recent episodes and indeed the back catalogue in full on RTL Play on demand whenever you need it. Up next, we've got John Baker's pick. He does the news reading stuff. We've got Lucy Genizzini, who is, of course, the host of the afternoon session, and Sasha Keogh, who we call Nightshade because she's a spy.
1: Hey everybody, JB from the newsroom here, and this week I have a brand new name. Well, new to me anyway. Have any of you come across Josh Caffé? I hadn't. He's a London-based artist, DJ and vocalist apparently, and he has been around for some time, so it's on me that I wasn't aware of him. Anyway, my choice this week for new music you should be listening to is Josh Caffé with Limousine. It's a banger, and I really hope you love it. Take care.

Hi, this is John from Op de Schmelz. The Kingfisher have just released a new single called The Sun Will Never Settle, and it's a beautiful way to start into your week. So enjoy.

Hey Zeps, it's Lucy here from The Afternoon Session, and that show airs every Monday to Friday between 1 and 3pm. And my pick for this week is by November Kid. It's his latest single, it's called You're the Only Place I Need. He released a brand new EP on the 17th of April. It's called Feels Like Home. So if you like this one, then check that out too.

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2: Hi, this is Sasha, and my song pick this week is Days We Left Behind by Paul McCartney from his new album, The Boys on Dungeon Lane. I think it's pretty amazing that a Beatle is still releasing new songs. I find it very sweet and nostalgic. It does look back, but it's not just an album of rehashed old songs. I also think it's pretty amazing that someone like McCartney at 83 is not just writing and performing new songs, but they seem really honest, facing up to old age. His voice is a bit quavery. He plays many of the instruments on the track, and I find I can't listen to it without being moved.

I think that then is another episode of New Noise chalked off on the great big chalkboard in the sky, leaving you with Heidi Curtis, What Am I Missing? Don't forget the playlist and this episode will be available on RTL Play as of Tuesday morning. We'll be back tomorrow with a brand new episode and a brand new list of new tunes that we think you should be putting in your ears on a regular basis. I've been Steve Stepslow. This has been New Noise. Be good and all that stuff. See ya.

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1: I think I took the lead. 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They acting out of character. Said, please don't make a scene. Said, what's your income?

the bass shakes loose a single piece of confetti from the rafters. The ghost of the party the night before, and you're the only one who notices as he catches the light. You did say you were looking for a sign and this might be it. Spinning out over a first kiss, dodging a thrown pint pot and recalibrating its elliptics. She leans in, we're gonna miss that last train. Birthday surprise, hollowed out cardboard cake with a strippogram inside. Damn flex collected on church steps. It was quite the entrance, they all said. Yeah, I worked out the meaning of everything. I used to get by so easy, now I'm crumbling. And I learned how to forget it when I watched that paper square come dancing from the ceiling. And my doubts just disappeared, and my doubts just... Yeah, and my doubts just... It was either the first or the last of its kind. You either jump the gun or you take a lifetime to decide. Don't say I didn't warn you. The patron saint of Withington tries it on with a pound shop Jerry Horner. And it's all of us, that little paper square. Bad timing incarnate, too little too late, falling from the rafters. You're here right now, doesn't matter where you're going after. If your mate jumped off a cliff, you wouldn't try and hit the ground faster. Exactly. This one's for those who turned left and kept the head. Thanks for asking. I worked out the meaning of everything. I used to get by so easy, now I'm crumbling. But I learned how to forget it when I watched that paper square come dancing from the ceiling. And my doubts just disappeared,

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I am you and you are one of us, and nothing has to mean anything. I worked out the meaning of everything. I used to get by so easy, now I'm crumbling. And I learned how to forget it when I watched that paper square come dancing from the ceiling, and my doubts just disappeared. I worked out the meaning of everything. I used to get by so easy, now I'm crumbling. And I learned how to forget it when I watched that paper square come dancing from the ceiling, and my doubts just disappeared.

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2: I stand firm for our soil. 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And they just use it, just dress me up in stitchy. And it's round the corner where I shelter. It's a schism. 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

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We're hungry, beware of our appetite. Distant drums ringing news of a kill tonight. 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We take our fill, take our fill, take our fill. 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Liquor I come for, so they juice me, seduce me. Dress me up in stitzy. Confused by different memories, details of Asian remedies, conversations. A watch become of enemies. My brain thinks bomb-like, so I listen, he's a calm type. 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Before the move, sit on the perspective. Mr. Quay lay in a crevice and watches from the precipice. Imperial passage. Heat from the sun someday slowly passes. Until then, you have to live with yourself. Until then, you have to live with yourself.

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